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How you doing? I'm Bill Carroll. Here's 21 Pilots on the base.

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8: Comfortable low humidity for one more night. Overnight low temps dipping down to the mid and low 50s, and then the humidity returns, and so do the 90s for the rest of the week and for this weekend. Rain chances back early next week. From the NKFloors.com Weather Center, I'm meteorologist Scott Lauriemore at the Weather Channel.

0: Olivia Dean. 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How are you? 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

0: Cian and Spiro. 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B101.5. As we play all of today's best music. Bill Carroll here. What's up? Thanks for tuning in to The Night Show, of course. Yeah, we got your latest Weather Channel forecast coming up. We're going to have some, what, rain this weekend? And I know it's spring. We're supposed to have more rain. But you know what? I will take the 70s, the 80s temperatures. Nice, fluffy white clouds up there. Occasionally get a little shade. And just amazing, amazing days. That's what we need. We all need some sunshine. I talked about it earlier. But man, do we ever. And I hope there's sunshine in your life. And thanks for listening. B101.5.
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3: This is David Hirsch with New Life Outreach on Harrison Road in Fredericksburg. 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
15: Oh, Jerry, I know. 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

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By request, going out to Fredericksburg tonight, Justin Bieber. It's called Daisies on the B.

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All of today's best music in your home with the High Low Jackpot. 7:20 tomorrow mornings when it returns for you to play and guess that jackpot and hopefully win the money. Make sure you're listening. You got three, if not four times a day during the week to play and win big from the big.

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4: 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Prizes will be awarded upon confirmation of winners' eligibility. 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All calls into the B101.5 studios are recorded for possible playback or will be aired live. 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All those who win a prize or prizes valued at $600 or more in a given calendar year will be issued an IRS Form 1099 to report their winnings. 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
5: Comfortable low humidity for one more night. Overnight low temps dipping down to the mid and low 50s, and then the humidity returns, and so do the 90s for the rest of the week and for this weekend. Rain chances back early next week. From the NKFloors.com Weather Center, I'm meteorologist Scott Lauriemore at the Weather Channel.

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0: Harry Styles, B101.5. All of today's best music for you with me up until midnight. 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
6: Comfortable low humidity for one more night. Overnight low temps dipping down to the mid and low 50s, and then the humidity returns and so do the 90s for the rest of the week. From the NKFloors.com Weather Center, I'm meteorologist Scott Laurie. More at the Weather Channel.

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7: Comfortable low humidity for one more night. Overnight low temps dipping down to the mid and low 50s, and then the humidity returns, and so do the 90s for the rest of the week. From the NKFloors.com Weather Center, I'm meteorologist Scott Lauriemore at the Weather Channel.
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1: Comfortable low humidity for one more night. Overnight low temps dipping down to the mid and low 50s, and then the humidity returns and so do the 90s for the rest of the week. From the NKFloors.com Weather Center, I'm meteorologist Scott Laurie, more at the Weather Channel.

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comfortable low humidity for one more night. Overnight low temps dipping down to the mid and low 50s, and then the humidity returns, and so to the 90s for the rest of the week. From the nkfloors.com Weather Center, I'm meteorologist Scott Lauriemore at the Weather Channel. Be

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1: All right, here we go with the countdown to number one this week. This is your music-loving friend, Rick Dees. 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I cannot give their name, but she is hot. 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And the countdown begins Sunday night at 8, right here on B101.5.
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comfortable low humidity for one more night. Overnight low temps dipping down to the mid and low 50s, and then the humidity returns, and so do the 90s for the rest of the week. From the NKFloors.com Weather Center, I'm meteorologist Scott Lauriemore at the Weather Channel.

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comfortable low humidity for one more night. Overnight low temps dipping down to the mid and low 50s, and then the humidity returns and so do the 90s for the rest of the week. From the nkfloors.com Weather Center, I'm meteorologist Scott Lauriemore at the Weather Channel.

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8: Good morning, 5 o'clock club. What's going on?
9: Well, that's interesting.
8: That always is, isn't it? Jeremy and Ted here. What is it today? Thursday? Friday's less attractive friend? Yes, indeed. I believe it is.
9: No, it's not. Yeah. It's not. But of course, Libby. It's Friday's less attractive. Thanks, Jeremy.
8: I love it.
9: Why?
8: Because some people believe in L-I-V-I-N, baby. Ted Schubel's here with three things you need to know. What's going on?
9: Good morning, Jeremy. A domestic dispute in Fredericksburg turned deadly when a man chased and shot at a woman driving their two young children. She later died from gunshot wounds. The children suffered minor crash-related injuries. The suspect led officers on a pursuit. He died from a self-inflicted gunshot wound. State police seeking witnesses and video footage as they continue to investigate last week's deadly I-95 crash in Stafford. Anyone who saw the crash or has video, ask to contact Virginia State Police. Sorrow in Stafford. The Stafford Sheriff's Office announces the passing of K-9 Lobo. Yesterday morning, a final ride and a final salute by the Sheriff's Office to K-9 Lobo. Details, B1015.com or check our Facebook page.
8: All right. Thank you, Mr. Schublet. I appreciate you, sir. And the number is 540-899-1015. Or 800-685-1015. Fletcher Home Hotlines are open. We're ready to go. It's Thursday, which means it's Val Day, which means we learn French today.
9: We do. I'm thinking we might have just this week and next week left for Val before she goes off on summer break.
8: Summer break. I think you're right. I think you are right.
9: So we always miss Val in the summer.
8: We do. We'll soak it in while she's here.
9: Yeah.
8: You know what I mean? We'll take it all in. Beautiful day yesterday, once again.
9: Yeah, it was.
8: Went to King's Dominion and got properly jostled.
9: Oh, that's right. Jostled. That was the term. So you rode, what was your favorite ride?
8: Oh my gosh, man. I rode like five or six coasters. I love Twisted Timbers.
9: Okay.
8: Such a good time.
9: That's the new one, isn't it? I mean, it was new like maybe last year, or was there? Has it been around longer than that?
8: I think it's been around a few years.
9: Why am I talking like I even know anything about
8: coasters? The guy who doesn't ride anything.
9: Yeah, now. And I haven't been to King's Dominion in a number of years.
8: But Twisted Timbers was fun, man. Pantherian, or whatever you call it, that used to be the Intimidator.
9: Okay.
8: That was absolutely wild. That was my first time ever riding that, man. And I think I almost blacked out. I'm not sure.

0: I yelled up to him. I said, I'm not sure, but I think I may have blacked out. And he goes, well, you were hollering, and then you were not.
1: That is interesting.
0: Yeah, so maybe it was a great time.
1: And I'm not judging you on that, because I would not even... I mean, if you then blacked out, I would have died on the ride. What would have happened?
0: Died on the ride? That's funny.
1: Yeah.
0: No, you wouldn't. You would have made it just fine. You would have made it just fine.
1: Man. Oh,
0: you would have been sufficiently jostled.
1: Right. And I think, you know, when you got to the end and you went to get out, I would step out and then just crumble to the ground. Oh, I know me.
0: At least you're not dramatic.
1: No, I would never. No, I think the last ride I was on years ago was the you know, the log ride. And it just terrified me.
0: The log ride,
1: yes.
0: Got you all,
1: yes,
0: tore up.
1: That's, are you, yes, serious? I am serious. Mrs. Ted took me years ago on my birthday, which I said at the time, and then the car broke down on the way home. And I said, so what, happy birthday to me? I hate amusement parks. We did that ride where you go, like you're in like a, you're like in a teacup or something. You're in a, you know, you go through a canyon and you can, and she's like spinning us around and I don't know you, and I felt terrible.
0: Do you know how manly you sound right now?
1: I'm just telling you.
0: I don't know what ride it was, but we were in teacups. And I had my princess slippers on.
1: I mean, it was what? Terrible. So, anything that you do on... anything that you can do on a ride, I'm greatly impressed. That's when I decided somebody needs to stay with the strollers, and that'll be me.
0: But you know what, man? There's always got to be one person that fulfills that role. And I'm glad that you're there to do that.
1: Yeah, somebody's got to watch everything.
0: Absolutely. Charles is checking in this morning. Today is Thursday, says Charles. Friday's less attractive friend. Also known as Thursday.
1: Oh, Thursday. Oh, that's... Well, Libby will take care of that. She'll fill in all those gaps.
0: I'm loving it.
1: That's what Libby does.
0: Oh, look who just walked in. I believe it's, is that Anna?
1: That is Anna from...
0: Anna from King George just walked in the building. We can see her in the lobby from here. She's got food, too, which makes me happy. Oh, yeah, look at that.
1: I'll go get her. I'll go bring her back here so we can introduce everyone to Anna.
0: Go get her. Hurry up. We don't have a lot of time. Let's see here. Amy C. from Center Cross is checking in. It sounds like Ted is on a Chevy Chase family vacation. Right? Right? He's such a baby when it comes to rides, man. I had to, I rode a lot of stuff by myself yesterday because the rest of the people I was with decided, there was like 6 or 7 kids with us, so they all wanted to do like the fun, watery, splishy, splashy ride, so I had to go off and do my own thing. Hi, Anna. Hi. What's going on?
1: It's Anna from King George!
0: Yeah, baby. Anna, I'm Jeremy. Nice to meet you. How you doing?
1: Welcome. We are just meeting. We've never met Anna in person.
0: Here, get on the mic. Pull the mic up. I got your mic on. Yeah, get on there.
2: Right over there.
0: Okay. Yeah. How you doing?
2: Good.
0: Good to see you.
2: Nice to see you guys.
1: See,
0: what'd you bring?
2: I got a bunch of donuts.
0: Heck yeah, dude. That's what I'm talking about.
2: I couldn't decide on which one, so I just brought a variety of everything.
0: Hey, we appreciate that.
1: Yeah.
0: We'll take whatever. What kind of shirt you got on there?
2: This is my Freedom Outdoors shirt. It's for work. I'm headed there after this in Richmond.
0: Where do you work?
2: Freedom Outdoors.
0: Okay, Freedom Outdoors. And what do you guys do there?
2: We are a firearm shooting range, gun store. We're actually opening up our fishing department here coming up soon in the next couple of weeks.
0: All right. I've been trying to get Ted into fishing more, but he's not really,
1: No,
2: not even out on your kayaks?
1: No. Like I could. I see people doing it, but no.
2: I bet your wife would be a better fisher than you are.
1: Oh, totally. Yeah.
0: Anna, what's your role? What's your position?
2: Me, I am for that store. I'm the warehouse manager.
0: Okay.
2: For all 4 locations, I'm the merchandising manager.
0: Oh, wow. There's 4 locations.
2: We have Richmond, Virginia Beach, Atlanta, and Douglasville in Georgia.
0: Dang. All right. Yep. Rock and roll.
1: So we finally meet Anna. Anna's like a key member of our little group here.
0: And talks endless trash to you.
1: Totally. Yeah. It's been so great to meet Anna. When I found out Anna was coming last night, I hardly slept.
2: I wouldn't have a great day if I didn't give you trash.
1: Yeah, oh, totally. And I would feel like, what's happening?
0: That's the reason I get out of bed every morning.
1: Yeah.
0: Give Ted All right, let's head to traffic. 517, Libby's in the B101.5 Time Saver Traffic Center. We're going to go chit-chat with Anna real quick. We'll be right back. Libby, good morning.
3: Oh, it's Thursday. Friday's Less Attractive Friend Day. Hi, Jeremy. Good morning. Accident-free start for us here in Fredericksburg. We have overnight road work delays, though, that continue on 95 southbound.

0: You're starting to delay around Mamaker 146. The paving between 145 and 142 should be wrapping up here soon, but quite a long line of delay, unfortunately. Northbound's good, up to speed, no delay through Stafford. Somewhat of a brake tap building lightly over the Occoquan. Early daylight, but some light fog still this morning to be aware of. Northbound 395, good. No problems over the 14th Street Bridge here as I'm looking. Eastbound I-66, you look like you're just fullest as you're exiting there at Sully Road in Centerville. I'm Libby Kay from the B101.5 Time Saver Traffic Center.
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1: Today should be a holiday.
2: Well, it should be a holiday because Anna's here.
3: Of course.
2: We've got Anna in studio. I mean, this is really an exciting moment.
1: It really is. And it's not just because she brought us donuts.
3: Of course, it's because I brought you donuts.
2: That's about 90% of the...
3: Because I brought you donuts.
2: Yeah, it is. Not, let's be honest.
1: Okay, it kind of is. I mean, yeah, otherwise. She's helping me out with my pre-diabetes this morning, so yeah. I appreciate that. Anna's on the way to Richmond this morning, right?
3: Yes.
1: How long does it take you to get there?
3: From my house in King George, probably about an hour and 15 minutes.
1: Gotcha. Okay.
3: So it's going to take me a little bit longer today, but you guys are worth it.
1: Yeah. Oh, wait, where's my there we go. Isn't that sweet? Now, how about the commute back to King George from Richmond?
3: About an hour and 20 minutes, unless there's an accident or people are just...
2: That commute from Richmond to Fredericksburg never used to be as complicated as it has gotten lately.
3: It's gotten pretty complicated. You have to leave at the perfect time to get there. If you miss that little window of opportunity, you're just sitting in traffic.
1: I've noticed that after some of the recent events on 95, my anxiety has gone up a little bit.
2: You watch people weaving in and out of traffic sometimes, and you're just like, back off a little bit.
1: And we were going to King's Dominion yesterday, and I was like, I don't really want to get on 95. I'm not usually like that, but I think just because of some of the things that have happened lately, I'm on edge.
3: No, it gives you some anxiety going on. I think the craziest thing I saw was a dump truck on the side of the road that was on fire. That was a pretty excited moment.
2: Yeah,
3: which caused a couple more accidents because everybody had to watch.
1: I thought they stopped letting you drive those dump trucks, Ted. Why are you still...
2: I know.
3: So, Anna, what time
2: do you get up in the mornings?
3: I get up about 3:30 in the morning.
1: There you go.
2: And then you go to the gym. Because you text us a lot.
3: I skipped the gym today.
2: Oh, okay. Oh,
3: just for you guys. Yeah, okay. So, it definitely should be a holiday.
2: It
1: should be. She's right. It should be a holiday. She's right. She's right. Let's check in with a few people here. Trash Man is here. Look at that. Very nice gesture by Anna, says Trash Man. Apparently, we deserve steak and potatoes.
3: Oh, come over to my house. My husband fires up the grill. We have one of those big green eggs. You guys should come on
1: and
3: over.
1: And I bet you $100 he does not use lighter fluid on the grill, does he?
3: No, he actually has one of those electric fire starters. Mm-hmm. And it didn't work at first, so now he uses my blowtorch, my flamethrower that I have, that I do weeds. Of course I have a flamethrower, right?
2: Of course you would, yes!
1: See, her husband's what they call a man. So, you know.
3: He did fix the lawnmower.
1: He did?
3: He did.
1: Wow.
3: Yeah, my daughter went to drive it to mow the lawn and destroy the belts and everything.
1: Oh, my gosh.
3: Because she didn't put it into gear when she pressed the gas. Oh.
2: It was
3: not good. It was not
1: so
3: good.
1: When I fix a lawnmower, I do two things. Number one, I kick it a couple times.
2: Or I just go buy a new one.
1: Or just completely just go to the store and
3: that's
1: buy
3: an option.
1: A new one. And if that doesn't work, I try to put more gas in it. If that doesn't work, then the grass is not getting cut. So
3: I thought you would call your wife if it didn't work.
1: I would tell her. I'd be like, hey, the mower's broke. And then I'd go do something
2: else. Fix it, woman.
1: Principal Brian is here. Sheila's checking in. Beep! We've got Abby and Mary headed to Dale City to meet up with Santana. They got a different schedule there.
2: What?
1: Yeah. Change of my schedule has got me scheduled different from others. Yep. That happens.
2: Oh, Abby.
1: Ted's not going to be able to cope, but we'll get through this.
3: Your whole schedule's going to change because of Abby.
2: It does. No, I worry. I worry about some of you.
3: But not me.
2: No, because you can take care of yourself.
1: Tom and Spotsy, Big Papa Perry. We've got Shaylin checking in from Spotsy. Nick says he made something for you, Ted. There you go. Wow. Radio Hall of Fame inductee. Look at that.
2: Thank you, Nick.
1: Beautiful. That does not look like you. That looks like your brother.
2: Yeah, it looks... Well, yeah, totally.
3: You got some hair.
2: There's hair on this. Yeah, I don't know where the hair came from.
3: Well, you do have one of those good ponytails, those man buns.
1: Oh, yeah.
3: Yeah. Yeah.
1: So, Anna, what's your favorite part of your job?
3: Well, getting to just meet everybody, the new people, the regulars that come in, you know, a lot of them know I'm different in there, but they usually keep me in the basement.
1: Is there a reason for that? Why do they keep you in the basement?
3: Well, Anna.
1: Are they ashamed of you?
3: I feel like that some of the time.
1: Or they just don't want you stealing all their
2: thunder. Why would you ask that?
1: Why?
2: You see what

0: guys like.
1: I do.
0: But we what? See.
1: She's
2: different.
1: We're all different. A little different. I mean, do you listen to this show? Of course you do. You understand that pretty much everybody involved in this is a little different. We're all a little different.
0: Oh, no, Anna's, there's nobody like Anna. Soon as someone mentions rub those muscles.
2: Oh, yes.
0: Anna never misses a
2: chance. I have
0: a
2: kink right here.
0: No.
2: Yeah. Come on.
0: No.
2: I need one of those infamous Ted muscle rubs.
1: Ted, you got to get it.
0: I can't believe it.
1: Oh, my goodness. Anna, thank you so much.
0: Anna, thanks for stopping by.
2: Thanks, you guys. You guys make my day.
0: You've just made our day.
1: We appreciate you. And have a safe trip to work.
2: Thank you.
1: And have a safe trip back home from work. It's a long drive, I know. But
0: And thanks for checking in and making us laugh every morning.
2: Oh, I appreciate it.
0: We really do.
2: You guys make me laugh, especially when you told me to go to the end of the pool yesterday and basically drown.
0: I did.
2: Yeah.
1: That's not nice, Ted.
0: No. It was just... Sometimes things are said here that we have hard conversations.
2: But I love
0: you. We have hard conversations.
2: It's okay. Yeah, it's okay.
0: And we love you. We thank you. And we do seriously thank you for listening and coming by and doing this. And we'll post the picture and we can let the world see Anna from King George.
2: Perfect.
1: Yeah, baby. All right, Libby is in the B101.5 Time Saver Traffic Center. Hello.
3: Thank you, Jeremy. All right, some roadwork slowdown still southbound 95. It's all wrapped up. They were paving overnight between Mumacher 145 and 143 in Stafford. All done, but still sluggish. Northbound 95 already looks like it's full and slow coming up past Aquia. Now, Stafford's got the bridge replacement project now that's closing that section of Rock Hill Church Road between Dunbar Drive and Van Horn Lane. This is the Aquia Creek Bridge that they're replacing. So, between Carisonville Road and Mountain View Road, essentially, is the closure. You can take Joshua Road in the meantime. This is about a year-long closure now. 95 is good up through Stafford. You're building well over the Occoquan. Some delay. We're issue-free around D.C. Some light early daylight, but some light fog still to be aware of. I'm Libby Kay from the B101.5 Time Saver Traffic Center.
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1: All right, the number is 540-899-1015 or 800-685-1015. The Fletcher Home Hotline's wide open, baby, wide open, ready to go. Did you hear about these kids that, well, I say they were kids. I don't know if they were actually kids, but it was in Woodbridge. Apparently, you know the Sky Zone jump parks?
2: Yeah, yeah, yeah.
1: Apparently, a trio of boys broke into one of the trampoline parks, jumped on the trampolines for a little bit, and then just decided they'd had enough and left. Nothing was stolen. No property damage was reported.
2: They just wanted to...
1: They simply broke in and jumped around. Jump around! Jump around!
2: Oh, that Circus Peanut Robin, that's her song. Immediately. She's now texting in, I would like to hear that, Jeremy.
1: Not even going to give her a chance. I'm going to go ahead and just play it. But...
2: And that is how she sounds.
1: Doesn't that sound like a Disney movie or something, though?
2: Yeah, it does. Yeah.
1: Sounds like kids that just wanted to go have a good time.
2: Yeah.
1: You know?
2: Or they break in and they're just doing that and then they're going to leave and then like raptors, you know, come out and start chasing them and become a horror movie.
1: That is so true. It just seems like something you would see on the Disney Channel back in 06 or something.
2: Yes. Yeah.
1: But regardless, you still broketh the law.
2: Yeah. And there's a thing called cameras. They're usually up at those places. So,
1: I just feel like it would have been worth it to wait until they opened.
2: Maybe. Yeah. I think so. I think that always is a good option.
1: Spend a few bucks.
2: Yeah.
1: And maybe not have a mugshot. I mean, that's just me.
2: Ma'am. No, you're right. You make a good point.
1: Although, you know, when you're a young boy, when you're a young lad, your common sense isn't all there yet.
2: Or when you get to be an adult, like, say, QC Mark or even Anna.
1: You're still searching for those brain cells.
2: Hate to say that about Anna. We just met her, and Anna seems like is a wonderful person. She brought us donuts.
1: Why would you insult somebody that just brought us donuts?
2: It doesn't seem right, but when you're talking about, adults lacking brain cells, you tend to think of a couple of people.
1: Those are the ones that come to mind, huh?

0: Yeah. Maybe, yeah. I mean, even, you know, I can't discount Libby from that group.
1: Wow.
0: Well, I'm saying.
1: That's rough, man. That is rough. And Crystal's checking in, and she asked if they caught the boys. And no, they're looking for them. They are looking for them. Triple P is checking in. Paul E. and Maria. And we've got a couple of you that check in from Woodbridge, and I've got some questions for you. You know what I'm saying? For your kids, anyway. What are they up to? What are they doing?
0: Right.
1: Nurse Rachel is here. Good morning. Millette, Mayor Sassy, Ronnie, and Donna T are checking in. Let's see here. Deb is headed to Fairfax. Isabel with a big hug this morning. There you go. Squeeze tight. There it is.
0: Always good to have Isabel here.
1: We were talking about mowers a minute ago. Belinda says, when my mower broke, I kicked it, and then I kicked somebody else to cut the grass.
0: Problem solved. Yeah, that does it.
1: That'll do it. Dave's Famous is here. Happy Thursday. Friday's less attractive friend. Thank you very much. Tom in Wheatonville, Clint from Ferry Farm, can of tuna fish. We had Anna from King George join us a moment ago. She stopped in, brought us donuts, can of tuna fish, says Anna sounds lovely, and she is.
0: She is. It was very fun to meet Anna.
1: Absolutely. There goes Brogy. Now Ted's constipation sound effects. You good?
0: I'm good. Okay. That's good, yeah. Always good to have Brogues here.
1: LT and IT is checking in this morning. Wow, where are all these texts coming from? Big Lou is here. Brian from Fredericksburg is checking in. Michelle and Spotsy. Oh, Michelle's driving a rental car.
0: What in the world happened?
1: She feels like she's driving on a teeny tiny little skateboard. What kind of car did you rent? She must have rented like one of those. What's that little sissy car you drive, Ted? That little...
0: It's a Prius.
1: Yeah, that one.
0: It's not a sissy car. What do you mean? What?
1: No, what? Well, I mean, I'm just saying, like...
0: I know what you're saying.

0: what you're saying.
1: When you pull up to the stoplight, they don't see it and go, now there.
0: There's a man.
1: There's a man's man right there. I bet he's got grease on his hand right now.
0: Now I'm worried about Michelle and her car. So we need more information, Michelle. I'm worried.
1: Anna says you drive a clown car.
0: Even when Anna's on the road, she's able to quickly respond to things. That's troubling.
1: It really is.
0: Yeah, it's troubling.
1: QC Mark says today should be Anna Day for the summer when Val is gone.
0: That's not a bad idea.
1: Not bad.
0: I think we will do that. After Val leaves for the summer, we'll make Thursdays Anna Day.
1: Cat with a Mat says he's just mad he has to buy more gas than a Prius.
0: Yes, thank you. See, Cat's with me. Because I get great gas mileage. So, yeah, Cat, thank you, Cat with a Mat. And where does QC Mark get off saying,
2: yeah, it is a sissy car.
0: All QC Mark is, he just sees you. He's just looking for people to pick on.
1: You could give me 100 miles to the gallon, I still wouldn't drive that car.
0: What? I love that car.
1: That's all that matters.
0: I was just talking to somebody the other day and saying, when this car ceases to exist, I want another one.
1: As long as you're happy, man.
0: Yeah, I'm very happy. I'm very happy with it.
1: It gets you from point A to point B.
0: A sissy car. And then for QC to go, yeah, it is a sissy car. And he's saying, of course, and QC says it, he's like standing behind you. So,
1: I think we hit a little tender spot here with the sissy car talk.
0: A sissy car. And a clown car. Where's Anna get off saying that?
1: Chris with three S's is here. Lee from the Berg and awesome Susan and Mike from Orange are checking in. We got Libby in the B101.5 Time Saver Traffic Center. Good morning.
3: Hi, Jeremy. Sun's just about up now. We've got plenty of early daylight, some very light fog, but no visibility issues. Road work on Route 1. Emancipation Highway continues till 7 between Fall Hill Avenue and Princess Anne Street. You're down to a single lane both directions here. Stafford's got the bridge replacement project now that closes Rock Hill Church Road right between Dunbar Drive and Van Horn Lane. So it's just the Aquia Creek Bridge portion that they're shutting down. So essentially between Garrisonville Road and Mountain View Road, you'll have to take Joshua Road for the next year. 95 northbound already heavy in Stafford, trying to get beyond Aquia and Garrisonville. Southbound's got a stall being serviced about a mile before Quantico. Watch for them on the right shoulder. Fairfax, you get a crash on Ox Road at Chapel Road. I'm Libby Kay from the B101.5 Time Saver Traffic Center.
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0: This is the 5 O'Clock Club on B101.5, powered by Purvis Ford.
1: All right, Jeremy and Ted here. What's going on? What's your name? What you doing? Where are you from? Check in with us and let us know what's happening. Uh-oh, here comes Ted. Oh, here's Ted and his, he's just pulled up. Hold on, he's in his...
2: Oh, hey, Ted. This is all because of Anna. Anna strikes even when she does something nice. She drops by some donuts this morning, but yet she leaves her mark on the 5OC, let's say.
1: I said your Prius was a sissy car.
2: Right.
1: I knew that would get under your skin. That's what
2: right,
1: I said.
2: Yeah.
1: And then Anna says you drive a clown car, so I just figured that this is what I hear when I see you drive down the road.
2: Happy fall, y'all! Thank you, Anna. She can strike at all at any place at any time.
1: And we love her for it.
2: We do.
1: We really do. We got to get going because we got a French lesson.
2: Do have a French lesson, yeah.
1: X from Fredericksburg. Good morning. X is on the way to hot yoga this morning and gonna warm those muscles up.
2: Oh, no. You know what? Yeah, it's all that does is. Go ahead, Anna. Go ahead.
1: Captain Shane is here. Let's see. We've got. Oh, let's scroll. Circus Peanut Robin, Greg Double G, Tim and Janet. Danielle is checking in from Fredericksburg. What's going on, Danielle? There goes Grumpy. Santana is checking in. Good morning to you. We appreciate you hanging out, of course, as always. Hilo Jackpot. I forgot to mention Hilo Jackpot. We had a winner yesterday.
2: We had a winner?
1: Yes.
2: I did not know that.
1: Yeah, Michael Z from Fredericksburg guessed the amount in the Hilo Jackpot correctly at $773.07. I believe that was right. I forgot what it was, Ted. I think I said that right.
2: Okay.
1: He guessed it right.
2: So now we got a new game going.
1: Correct. Brand new game going. Your first opportunity to take a guess this morning will come at 7:20. So be here for that. Let me go say hello to Gabby and Stafford, Carrie B and Spotsy. Good morning. It's Bring Your Kids to Work Day. Please pray for me. Actually, I've got the perfect song for that. I just felt that was appropriate.
2: I love my car. It's not a clown car, Anna.

0: And Jeremy.
1: Hey, man, just, hey, as long as you enjoy it, man, that's all that counts. Thumbin' of the Timbers, it was good seeing you yesterday, buddy.
0: Yeah, we got to see Thumbin' yesterday and his son.
1: Yes, we did.
0: Dennis.
1: It was a pleasure. Bobby from Fredericksburg. Barback, Bobby.
2: Bobby.
1: Pamela, good morning to you. Let's see. Look at that. Shaylin says, I went to Valero just now, and they play B101.5 on their radio. And it's so funny, because sometimes this show is crazy. Sometimes?
0: Sometimes.
1: Which Valero? Which Valero did you go to? I want to shout out that Valero for having us on this morning. If you're listening in Valero right now, this is for you. I don't care if I ever get back for it.
0: This is 100% Anna. Hope you're happy, Anna.
1: I'm happy.
0: Hope you're smiling and thinking, my work is done for the day.
1: And if you thought that was something, check this out. We got a French lesson to get to.
0: Oh, no.
1: And Valerie's here. She is a certified, legitimate French teacher.
0: Yeah, she's legitimate.
1: In Prince William County.
0: She's got street cred.
1: She does. And there's Hannah. Good morning, Hannah. Glad to have you here. And she teaches us French every Thursday. So here we go. Bonjour. The word of the week is Les Montagnes. Les Montagnes Russes.
0: Oh, it's about roller coasters.
1: Okay.
0: Val is very current.
1: It means roller coasters. You're right. Les Montagnes Russes. All right. I think I got it right. Let's see what we got. Good morning, Val.
3: Bonjour, Jamie Dillet de Favosi. It's Val Day. I'm so excited. The word of the week this week is Les Montagnes Russes. That's Les Montagnes Russes. And it means roller coasters. So the example sentence is, Est-ce que tu aimes les montagnes russes? Which means, do you like roller coasters? For me, the answer is non, pas du tout. Me, not at all. but I hope you guys have a great day, and thanks so much for having me on the show. Bisous, bisous.
1: Bisous, bisous. Hey, les montagnes russes. Les montagnes russes, I got that.
0: You got that.
1: See, this is what I'm talking about. This is why we are educational.
0: We are actually. This is a very educational show. That's why that Valero listens to us.
1: Les montagnes russes.
0: Right. Because people will go out of there today and they'll be educated.
1: So you're right. If you're leaving Valero this morning, you're filling up your coffee cup and you're filling up your gas tank and you just spent $748.
0: you won yesterday on the
1: on the high low jackpot.
0: Yeah.
1: Les Montagnes Russes.
0: Wow.
1: Val, am I saying it right? Just shoot me a text.
0: Sounds good.
1: Les Montagnes Russes. Les Montagnes. Is that right? Les Montagnes Russes. I'm really excited because I think I got it right for once. Les Montagnes Russes. Okay. Shout out to the Valero at 3530 Plank Road.
0: Oh, yeah. Okay.
1: Les Montagnes Russes. Les Montagnes Russes.
0: Oh, you got it.
1: Yesterday, I was at King's Dominion riding some Les Montagnes Russes. And I got properly jostled. In fact, I'm pretty sure my spleen has been relocated.
0: Val says yes. You're saying it right.
1: Thank you. God bless. Onward, soldiers. Onward to the 6 o'clock hour.
0: I need to go see if my clown car is still there.
1: Ted's going to go check on his clown car. We're going to get to... Ted, would you please... We're going to check with Libby. She's in the B101.5 Time Saver Traffic Center looking at all the other clown cars on the road. What's up?
4: Hey, Jeremy. 95 northbound's already a little busier here in Stafford. Between Aquia and Garrisonville, was looking a little heavier earlier, but still full enough. You are delayed, of course, trying to get over the Occoquan Prince William Parkway to Gordon. We got a lot of early daylight now. Not quite a sunglare delay situation yet. Building up somewhat, trying to get onto the Beltway, Fairfax to Crash, Ox Road, Chapel Road. Northbound 395 is bunched up somewhat over the 14th Street Bridge. I-66 travelers coming east. You are a little heavier coming out of Manassas, trying to exit at Centerville. Sully Road. Sunglare delay, I imagine, for you soon enough, but I'll keep looking. So far, you're good. The RE322 is running 20 minutes behind already. I'm Libby Kay from the B101.5 Time Saver Traffic Center.

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1: Joan, what does that say?
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2: I don't know, man. I know it's only 6:10 on a Thursday morning, but I know this is random. I'm just craving a BLT, man. I just feel like a BLT.
3: That's a little random, yeah.
2: It would just make everything right now. Just a good, fresh BLT.
3: You know, I'm with you.
2: A breakfast BLT.
3: I agree. I agree with you.
2: Do you really?
3: That would hit the spot.
2: Wouldn't it? A couple good, yes. Ripe, juicy tomatoes.
3: Oh,
2: some
3: yeah.
2: Some crisp lettuce and some bacon that's more on the crispy side.
3: Mm-hmm. And maybe even put it like in

0: like 8 or so miles. It's like 17 minutes. You're very inchy here, and the sun again is impacting you. Fairfax has a crash still with crews working on Ox Road at Chapel Road. Northbound 395 is already filling in and slowing up very quickly with this sunshine. Eastbound I-66 crawling out of Manassas passing Sudley Road into that early sunshine. It'll delay soon at Route 50. VRE 322 still running 20 minutes behind. I'm Libby Kay from the B101.5 Time Saver Traffic Center.
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1: All right, here we go. 619. Good morning, Jeremy and Ted. Hanging out with you. Getting hotter and hotter, baby. 87 for a high today. Enjoy that. And always remember to check behind yourself when you get out of your Uber or your Lyft or your taxi or whatever. You don't want to be the person leaving behind something a little too personal. This is, I tell you, man, I believe we've all left something behind before.
2: Sure.
1: A wallet.
2: Yeah.
1: A phone, you know, maybe a purse or a watch, maybe even a change of clothes in a bag or something like that. But I'm sitting here reading this this list that Uber has put out. Uber has released its 10th annual Lost and Found Index. Have you ever heard of this?
2: No, huh?
1: So they keep track of different things that were reported left,
2: okay,
1: lost and found in the back of Ubers. So it contains a list of the most common and unusual items left behind. And some of these things, I'm just like, how does this happen? And why do you even have that?
2: Yeah.
1: That's the bigger question. Let's go down the list here. The items include dentures with only two teeth.
2: Ooh. Okay.
1: Breast milk.
2: Yeah.
1: Ankle monitor.
2: Seems like you're going to need that. Maybe your parole officer is going to have some questions for you.
1: If you have an ankle monitor, correct me if I'm wrong, and I could be, that means you're probably on house arrest, yeah?
2: Kind of, yeah.
1: Which means you shouldn't be in an Uber.
2: Right.
1: I'm so lost. George Washington hospital discharge papers.
2: Okay.
1: Sack of marbles, because you know everybody has to have a sack of
2: marbles.
1: Well,
2: yeah, because yes. Nothing like playing a good game of marbles, you know. If you and I are standing around, it's like, hey, I want to play some marbles while we're waiting.
1: Right. You just never know when a good game of marbles. Yeah,
2: that's happened with
1: out.
2: Us. That's happened with us.
1: It has.
2: Yeah.
1: It happened to us in Woodbridge one day. I remember that.
2: Yep.
1: Somebody walked up and he's like, "You boys got marbles?" And Ted goes, "Well, by God, we have a sack of marbles, sir."
2: Of course we do. You know, so, you don't leave home without one.
1: No, sir.
2: It's like that. I mean, you have a. At least in my case, you always have a sack of marbles and have a kazoo with you. You never know when you're going to need that kind of stuff.
1: God, I love a kazoo.
2: Yep.
1: Other items include an oxygen tank, a brand new mini fridge, a live fish, a child's prosthetic eye. These are things that were found, found.
2: Yeah.
1: And pelvis implants. Now, for a moment, I want you to picture yourself picking up the phone and reaching out to your Uber driver or just Uber in general and asking about these things. Ted, you're going to be the...
2: Yeah.
1: You're the patron.
2: Okay.
1: You've just gotten out of your Uber about an hour ago.
2: Okay.
1: And you've realized that you have forgotten one of these items.
2: Okay.
1: Item of your choice. And you're calling me to ask about it.
3: Bring. Hello?
2: I was just in an Uber, and I left something behind.
3: Whoa, whoa,

0: What'd you leave behind, man? I'm kind of busy right now. What's going on?
1: My ankle bracelet.
0: Your ankle bracelet? What does it look like?
1: Well, it's,
0: What does it look like? My God! What color is it?
1: I'm thinking...
0: What color is it?
1: I'm thinking that they're not... The person that you're portraying is not going to be at the...
0: What, are you some kind of criminal?
1: No.
0: What are you doing to my Uber?
1: No, it's for a friend. I'm asking for a friend.
0: I don't know. Hold on a second. Let me look. I don't see no ankle bracelet.
1: I know I left it there.
0: All I see back here is pelvic implants.
1: Well, I lost that. I missed that. I misplaced that too.
0: Hmm. Did you happen to lose a child's prosthetic eye?
1: I did.
0: I got that for you.
1: Where can I retrieve these things, sir?
0: Well.
1: You feeling okay?
0: 3520 Plank Road, Spotsylvania.
1: Anybody I should ask for?
2: Really quick, what is...
0: Ask for Kristen Nash. Ask for Trapper.
2: Real quick, let's make sure. What is 3520 Plank Road? I don't know what it is. It's in between Mission Barbecue and Cheddar's Kitchen.
1: Oh, okay, yeah.
2: There you go.
1: Yeah, you're over there by Kmart.
2: Yeah.
1: The old Kmart.
0: Meet me over there. I got your ankle bracelet and your prosthetic hips.
2: Or whatever.
1: Just meet you in the parking lot?
2: Yeah. I'll be in the white van. All right. That was crazy. That was silly.
1: Anna says, of course I would have an ankle monitor.
2: That's funny. Libby's in the B101.5 Time Saver Traffic Center. Good morning.
3: Jeremy, we've got this long-term bridge replacement project now in Stafford. Rock Hill Church Road is just closed down for a section over the Acquire Bridge, but essentially it's closed between Garrisonville and Mountain View Road, so you're using Joshua Road again for the next year. 95 northbound is delayed in Stafford, Acquire to Garrisonville standard. Bright as you try to get around the bend at the Occoquan, so you will delay out of Dale City up toward Gordon. You've got heavier pockets building onto the Beltway now. Northbound 395 sponged up off of I-95 and then over the 14th Street Bridge. Outer Loop, you're going to have some Sinclair delay here as you're getting around from Braddock. Eastbound I-66 crawling into the sunshine as you're trying to get through Manassas, passing Sudley Road. Fairfax Crash, Ox Road, Chapel Road. I'm Libby Kay from the B101.5 Time Saver Traffic Center.

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building heat over the next couple of days. Temperatures edge up into the 90s tomorrow and will be in the mid-90s on Saturday. 88 here today with sunshine. 60 our low tonight. 93 on Friday, sunshine. Into the mid-90s on Saturday with sunny skies in the forecast. From the NKFloors.com Weather Center, Richard DeWitt.

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1: Hey, I'm not sure if you heard, but a big congratulations is in order to Michael Z of Fredericksburg. He got the money in our first high-low jackpot. He guessed it exactly right yesterday.
2: Nicely done.
1: Yeah, he won with Kristen Nash yesterday afternoon. Okay. Here. I was actually on the way to King's Dominion, and I heard this guy win.
2: Oh, wow.
1: And I was like, man, that is so cool. I was so happy for him. So, Michael, congratulations, man. And by the way, the total amount was... for the first jackpot, $773.07. So with that guess, Michael puts that money right in his pocket. But it's not over yet. In fact, we've only just begun.
2: We've only just begun to live.
1: And we have another jackpot.
2: Yeah.
1: I'm surprised you knew that song, by the way. I'm very proud of you.
2: Thank you.
1: As somebody who does not pride themselves in music knowledge, I'm very proud of you.
2: Thank you. Well, each day I try to, I think, when I leave home, I think, what can I do to make Jeremy proud today?
1: As you should. That should be the first thing on your mind when you wake up.
2: It's actually, yeah, even before I wake up, I'm already thinking, how can I please Jeremy?
1: You wake up, you're thankful for another day, but you move directly from that into, okay, how can I better serve Jeremy today?
2: Yeah, that's exactly it. That's exactly it.
1: So we got a brand new jackpot, and we just had, I believe it was just one guess so far. Let me look at my...
2: This is like that new jackpot smell, too, you know. You got a new jackpot, isn't it? Yeah. Yeah.
1: It does smell good.
2: Mm-hmm.
1: It really... Yeah, we've only had one guess.
2: Okay.
1: And that was yesterday with the Trapster.
2: Okay.
1: 420. So 720 this morning is going to be your first guess of the day. You know the deal here. You got to listen. You got to hear what other people are guessing, because once they do that, once they're caller 10 at 720, 1220, or 420, they're going to take a guess, and we're going to tell them if they're wrong and if they're too high or too low. And you need that information so you can narrow it down and eventually get the guess exactly right and hopefully get the entire jackpot. So. Yep. Download the B101.5 mobile app. It's always helpful during contests like this, because we're going to send you that fourth bonus play time that happens every workday between 7 a.m. and 7 p.m. And that's super helpful. I mean, what if you hear somebody guess, let's just say at 7:20 this morning, and they get it wrong, but now you know. Like, it's been narrowed down, and now you are like 99.9% sure you know the answer. And the next time to play is a bonus play time. And you didn't hear it because you didn't know when to listen for it because you didn't have the app.
2: Yeah.
1: Now you missed out on your shot at the money. So download that app. It's totally free in the App Store, and it can certainly help you out. So 7:20 this morning, be here for that first guess. And
2: prepare to win.
1: I wouldn't say that.
2: Well, you
1: don't
2: never,
1: don't get the hopes up.
2: You never know.
1: Thank you so much again to Black Dog Seal Coat. That was unnecessary.
2: What was that?
1: Here, we'll just do sound effects for all the sponsors.
2: Well, you're right. I mean, that was good though, because I mean, I often refer to you as the big dog. You mean Jeremy? Yeah, the big dog.
1: Big dog.
2: Big dog.
1: So thank you, Black Dog Seal Coat. the Fredericksburg Nationals. Give me that weird baseball pop of yours. There we go. And let's see. Radley Mitsubishi.
2: Yeah, that's good. That's good. Wow, that sounded like a bird, but
1: it did.
2: I think those were brakes.
1: Yeah, that was bad.
2: Yeah, well, if that's what your brake sounds like, get them in and have them checked out.
1: Get them to Radley Mitsubishi.
2: Yeah, quick. Absolutely.
1: And Kitchen Crafters.
2: Oh, that's turning the water on.
1: That's the faucet.
2: Sink.
1: Okay,
2: the
1: that's
2: faucet
1: great.
2: The sink.
1: Oh,
2: yeah,
1: perfect.
2: Yeah.
1: Uh-huh. There we go. I'm sure that our sponsors love that.
2: I'm sure they would. All of a sudden, people are thinking, wow.
1: Maybe they're
2: good at, they're good at that. Yeah, maybe you want to check your faucet today. And if so, if you got a problem, you know, mosey on over to a Kitchen Crafters.
1: We're going to mosey to the B101.5
2: quickly.
1: Traffic
2: We're going to mosey quickly.
1: Really quickly. Let's go. Libby's there hanging out. What's up?
3: Thanks, Jeremy. Just heard a call for an issue. Locust Grove, Old Plank, and Golddale Lane. I'll keep listening for you. It's a bright ride this morning. Northbound side of I-95 in Stafford. Already pretty full in pockets between Courthouse and Garrisonville 610. You're delayed, of course, trying to get over the Occoquan. You got a bright ride here, too. 20 minutes just to get between Dumfries and Gordon, but the delays really start closer toward Dale City. 395 is about 17 minutes for the 8 or so miles between 95 and the 14th Street Bridge. Bright slow here. Eastbound I-66, heavy sun glare delays. Trying to get out of Manassas and building past Route 50 in pockets toward the Beltway. The RE-322 still running 20 minutes behind. I'm Libby Kay from the B101.5 Time Saver Traffic Center.
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2: Man, you know, there are certain things I would expect from certain fan bases in this country. I don't know if you heard me mention it the other day. I love sports, man, but I'm really into the hockey thing. It's a good time for me, and for the first time in 20 years, my hockey team from my hometown, the Carolina Hurricanes, are back in the Stanley Cup Finals. So obviously, this is a crucial moment for me. This is an exciting time. They had their first game, game one, the other day.
3: It was a good game, back and forth. Could have gone either way.
2: Yeah, you're right. And Carolina lost, so they're down. They're down early in the series. But Tuesday, the day of, I got hyped, so I put on my fresh Carolina Hurricanes jersey, and I decided I was going to wear it out and about, man. And I have never been heckled so badly in my life.
3: Really?
2: All from Capitals fans. And I was like, how? What happened?
3: You didn't even make the playoffs. The Capitals fans.
2: I wasn't going to say it, but
3: they had no right to say anything.
2: Listen, I've heard it from your typical fan bases, such as New York Rangers, Buffalo Sabres, Philadelphia Flyers, Pittsburgh Penguins, those fan bases.
3: Yeah.
2: But man, I'm walking on the trail in Fredericksburg, one of my favorite trails, and people just boo, Kane suck. Talking about all hashtag all caps or whatever. All caps, baby! Like all caps, dude. When you didn't even sniff the playoffs, dude. I haven't even sniffed it.
3: You weren't there.

0: Not even a little bit.
1: Leave my friend alone.
0: Yeah, leave his friend alone.
1: If I had been with you, I would have said, you keep, I would have like patted you on the head and said, you keep walking, I'll take care of this. And I would have walked back and said, if you got something to say, say it to me. They would have booed whatever I said. Okay. Okay, well.
0: I would have said, just leave him alone. He's elderly. Don't mess with him, okay? Don't mess with him. No, man. But I was like, I could not believe the amount of jeers I got from Capitals fans and probably some other fans, too, who just at the sight of my beautiful black, white, and red Carolina Hurricanes jersey, just sent them into a dimension of cuckoo that you wouldn't believe.
1: That's, I don't know what to say.
0: It got to a point.
1: You leave my friend alone, right? What I'm saying.
0: It got to a point with one fella, Ted. I was like, you got something to say? And he said, yeah, I got something to say. And I got something to show you, too. And I was like, all right. And he goes, what's your name? And I was like, Ted Schubel. Right.
1: Now, Anna here from King George says, we saw Anna this morning, and she had meant to, I think, wear a Knights hat. She's a Vegas fan.
0: Yeah, she told me that. And, I, you know, whatever. If you want to cheer for some weird expansion team, that's fine. Whatever. Sure, go ahead. I expected better from Caps fans because I pulled for the Caps in 2018 or whenever it was they played Vegas.
1: Yeah.
0: You know what I'm saying? Yeah. I was, as a Hurricanes fan, I pulled for the Caps.
1: Yeah, I don't know what to say. This angers me because I don't like to see you emotionally hurt.
0: Wow, I don't like to be emotionally hurt.
1: No, you don't.
0: What is this? Be glad you weren't in Philly. Philly sports fans are so tough. They had a courtroom at a jail in the old football stadium. I've heard of that, actually. Philly, dude, Philly fans? Brutal.
1: Yeah, they are.
0: They are brutal.
1: They are.
0: They'll just smack your mama right there in the parking lot, dude. They won't eat, I mean, right there at the Weber Grill. They'll just, go Birds, and they'll walk off. I mean, that's just, it's great. In North Carolina, we're just like, hey, y'all, you want a hot dog? You want a burger? You know, we're like cooking for everybody. It's all like fun and games. And then somebody from Philly comes down there and smacks your mama, and then it's just a totally different ball game. So
1: now, when you're cooking stuff, do you use lighter fluid to start those grills?
0: No, because we are American.
1: Okay.
0: Not anti-American.
1: Okay. Gotcha.
0: This is a gentle reminder that Ted Schubel uses lighter fluid to start his grill.
1: Proudly. Proudly. We've talked about having burgers this weekend, and in doing so, I have plenty of lighter fluid to.
0: That's good, man.
1: Take care of the situation.
0: You enjoy those butane burgers. I know you love those butane burgers, man. Let's see. Brian says, if you want a really good home fan base, go to Lambeau Field. Oh, yeah. Green Bay Packer, the Cheeseheads.
1: No, I disagree with that.
0: You disagree? Have you ever been?
1: No.
0: No, you haven't?
1: No. But I know. As a Lions fan, we don't much care for the Packer clientele.
0: Oh, well, you'll love this. Today's National Cheese Day.
1: Oh, then I'll, yeah, just because of that, no, I will not be participating.
0: I didn't think so.
1: Nope.
0: High-low jackpot coming up at 720. Go Canes. Libby's in the B101.5 Time Saver Traffic Center.
2: Thanks, Jeremy. Friendly reminder, Stafford, you've got the bridge replacement project shutting down Rock Hill Church Road for about a year. It's just over the Quiet Creek Bridge, but between Garrisonville and Mountain View Road, you're going to be using Joshua Road instead. 95 northbound sluggish after Courthouse, heading north up toward Garrisonville 610. Needing our sunglasses this morning. You need 20 minutes just for the 8 or so miles between Dumfries and Gordon. You've got heavy pockets, though, up toward the Beltway. It's obviously, again, a very bright ride. 20 minutes northbound 395 for the 8 miles between 95 and the 14th Street Bridge. 66 eastbound. You've got delays coming out of Manassas passing Sudley Road. You'll be delayed again as you come toward Fairfax County Parkway and Chain Bridge. And then the right lanes are pretty jammed approaching the Beltway. I'm Libby Kay from the B101.5 Time Saver Traffic Center.
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1: Friday's BFF.
0: Friday's BFF. Jeremy, Ted, and AJ here. Good morning. Hope you have a nice warm day today. 87 for a high.
1: Mm-hmm.
0: Yesterday.
2: It's not funny.
1: It is funny.
2: There is nothing so funny right now that is happening in this world.
0: I'm sorry.
2: I give up. Not doing it.
0: There you go. I'll do it for you. There you go. High-low jackpot is right around the corner.
1: It's exciting times.
0: Michael Z of Fredericksburg won our first jackpot yesterday with Kristen Nash. Yeah, I was on the way to King's Dominion. I was telling Ted I was on the way to KD, and I heard him come over the radio, and I was like, dude, nice job. $773.07.
1: Yes.
0: Was the total of the first jackpot, and we have moved on to a second one, your first opportunity to take a guess today. Is coming up in just a second. So hang on. Ted Shule's here with three things you need to know. Ready, set, go.
2: Morning. Now, Jeremy, a domestic dispute in Fredericksburg turned deadly when a man chased and shot at a woman driving their two young children. She later died from gunshot wounds. The children suffered minor crash-related injuries. The suspect led officers on a pursuit. He died from a self-inflicted gunshot wound. State police seeking witnesses and video footage as they continue to investigate last week's deadly I-95 crash in Stafford. Anyone who saw the crash or has video asked to contact Virginia State Police. Sorrow in Stafford. The Stafford Sheriff's Office announces the passing of canine Lobo.

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1: Thanks, Ted. We just got a text on the Fletcher Home Hotlines that says, this is from Kurt. Kurt says, are you sure Ted can't come up with at least one happy thing to know instead of three that are kind of sorrowful?
0: It was a sad day yesterday.
1: It was.
2: Is there any happy things to know?
1: No, this is Ted's new music from now on for three things you need to know. And now, Ted Schubel with three horrible, horrible things you need to know.
0: Sometimes it just works out that way.
1: It's true.
2: I bet there are some happy stories you can find. let's our goal should be maybe like two sad, one happy, and then next week two happy, one sad. That way we rotate a little bit.
1: Ted's doing his job and he's doing a mighty fine job. He can't help what happens. He's just giving you three things you need to know. But if we don't make fun of Ted at least a little bit, what are we even doing?
0: Right. It's at the end of the day, you're going to feel like, what did we just do today?
1: We'll feel incomplete.
0: Right.
2: Yeah, and then we have to like call you or text you to make fun of you.
1: Yeah, exactly. Good point. Libby's in the B101.5 Time Saver Traffic Center. Hey.
3: Right, slow ride, Jeremy, northbound side of I-95, under speed for the 4 miles between Courthouse and Garrisonville. You're going to need about a half an hour, 95 northbound, try to get out of Dale City, over the Occoquan, and onto the Beltway. Northbound 395, you're looking at the better part of a half an hour as well already for that 8 miles between 95 and the 14th Street Bridge. Route 29, that stretch between New Baltimore and Gainesville's very bright. Careful, eastbound I-66, heavy, trying to get out of Manassas. Passing Sudley Road, you'll really be full, trying to get beyond Fairfax County Parkway and pockets to the Beltway. VRE's running the regular schedule today. I don't see any delays right now. I'm Libby Kay from the B101.5 Time Saver Traffic Center.
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1: B101.5, good morning. Who is this?
2: Good morning. This is Pamela.
1: What's up, Pamela? Where are you calling from this morning?
2: I'm Alexandria.
1: All right. You sound a little sleepy this morning, Pamela.
2: I'm at work.
3: Oh, she's having it. Shh.
1: It's one of those things.
3: You can just whisper your guess to us.
1: Well, yeah, you're caller number 10, so what happens if you get this right on the money and you win? Are you just going to whisper your celebration?
2: Yes.
1: All right. Well, woohoo.
3: Yay.
1: All right. Pamela,
2: yay,
1: since you are caller number 10, and we're on a brand new amount, we've only had one guest thus far. It was yesterday afternoon, so you are guest number 2, and we are ready when you are for you to take a guess at this high-low jackpot amount.
2: I'm going to say $765.43.
1: All right. Whispering Pamela says $765.43. How many?
2: 43.
1: All right, Pamela. Well, here goes the, I was going to say the hardest part, but the hardest part's probably getting through.
3: Yeah, right.
1: So.
2: It is.
1: Here we go, Pamela. Let's see what we got.
0: Your guess is too low.
1: No, Pamela.
3: Too low, but. Wow.
1: Yeah, too.
2: That's good.
1: That is good. That is good. Thank you so much for hanging out.

0: out with us this morning. We appreciate you. Nice try. And your next shot is going to be at 12:20, okay?
1: Mm-hmm. Awesome. Thank you, guys. Have a great day.
0: All right, Pamela. You too, dear.
1: Bye-bye.
0: Bye-bye.
2: Wow. I mean, but too low at that amount.
0: That's a good thing.
2: That's pretty good, you know? Good try, Pamela.
0: Hey, is anybody getting married soon?

0: at that amount.
1: That's a good thing.
0: That's pretty good, you know? Good try, Pamela.
1: Hey, is anybody getting married soon?
0: Yeah, I'm going to a wedding in September.
1: But you're not getting married.
0: No. But my stepsister is.
1: Ted, the way I just asked that question, was it confusing to you?
2: No. That's why I didn't answer it.
1: Okay.
2: There was no need to answer it because the answer would have been no. And I knew that none of us in this room were needed to answer it that way. But
0: I thought it was a generic question of will you be attending a wedding? So I interpreted the information different. Anyone getting married soon? Yes, actually my stepsister is. So therefore, I don't think I'm incorrect.
2: There was too much explaining.
0: Pomp and circumstance.
2: Yeah, I think there was too much talking that right there. I'm with you on this one, Jeremy.
0: Didn't convince you guys.
2: No.
1: The reason I bring this up is, you know, people are always looking for advice when it comes to getting married. They're always, especially from the older generation, like, hey, can you help us out with what is your best piece of advice you can give us as we venture off into the sunset as a happily married couple, hopefully. But very often, or very rarely, I should say, do people ask the opinions of first graders.
0: Oh my goodness.
1: And I absolutely love this story. This is from a first grade teacher who is getting married on June 13th, and she took it upon herself to ask her students, I guess their advice. She says she wanted to find a way to incorporate the students. I wanted to find a way to incorporate the students into my wedding. So she plans to have these questions that she asked her students as centerpieces on the guest tables at the weddings.
0: What a great idea. Wedding.
1: I thought it was too. And the kids were asked questions or asked to fill in the blank. And here are some of the answers. And this reminds me so much of, what was that show back in the day? Kids Say the Darnest Thing. But I think looking at it from a child's perspective is such a unique perspective and honestly so wholesome and not... Here, you'll see what I'm saying. Brooklyn, age 7. It says, to solve a conflict, we should what? Brooklyn says, rock, paper, scissors. As one does.
0: That's love that.
2: Yeah.
1: I still do that.
2: Nothing wrong with that.
1: Sylvie, age 6. It says, true love is what? Sylvie says, true love is when someone tucks you into bed.
2: Aww. Again. Aww. True.
1: Isn't that sweet? You know
0: that's
1: what that
0: really
1: means?
0: Sweet.
1: That means either mom or dad probably tuck her in every night, and that's how she feels loved.
0: Yep.
1: Isla, age 7. Make sure you always blank. Isla says, make sure you always dance and never yell.
0: Oh, these are so adorable.
1: That's great, Isla. You got to control that temper. Mm-hmm. You know, you got to control your emotions. Manny, age 7. These are all pieces of advice from first graders for their teacher's wedding. Manny, age 7. The question is, what should married couples do for fun? Manny says, go to Costco.
0: A Costco date. Cute.
1: Marissa, age 7, to be a good wife, you should what? Marissa says, to be a good wife, you should love him and help him.
0: Wow. These are so pure and simple and beautiful.
1: Wyatt, age 7, to be a good husband, you should what? Wyatt says, pick up the dog's poop.
0: Solid answer.
1: And finally, Denton, age 7, Denton, the question is, what do you need for a wedding? And how much does it cost? Denton's answer? Dress and cake, 60

0: $7.
1: And they lived happily ever after.
2: That is adorable.
0: $67. That's the adorable part right there.
2: Oh my gosh. I feel like that should be like a book. I just think right? That's so cute.
0: Cost you $67 to send out the invitation. So, I mean, that's pretty wild, man. I think that's a great idea. Teachers, if you're listening, or maybe you're not, it's summer break for some of you. If you're getting married, I think that's kind of cool. Ask your students some of those questions and feature them as centerpieces on tables at weddings. AJ and Ted are deeply enthused and entertained and amused.
2: I think that it would be interesting to see the difference between like what the, you know, 7-year-olds say and then what like the 16-year-olds say. You know what I mean?
0: No doubt. No doubt.
2: So cute.
0: All right. Let's move on. Know the show's coming up in a second here. We've got ice cream gift cards for you.
3: Yeah, we do.
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3: Hey, Jeremy. Stafford started their road work project, the year-long bridge replacement that shuts down Rock Hill Church Road between Dunbar Drive and Van Horn Lane. This is essentially between Garrisonville Road and Mountain View Road, so Joshua Road's going to be a heavier alternate. 95's full and sluggish, trying to get beyond Courthouse for the 4 miles up to Garrisonville. Half an hour, 395 northbound, just for the 8 miles between 95 and the 14th Street Bridge. You've got heavy delays eastbound I-66, trying to get past Prince William Parkway and Sudley. You'll slow still towards Centerville. It's really jammed, though. Fairfax County Parkway out to Chain Bridge. Westbound starting to build up through Arlington. I'm Libby Kay from the B101.5 Time Saver Traffic Center.

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1: All right, here we go. 7:42. 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All right, the number's 540-899-1015 or 800-685-1015. The Fletcher Home Hotlines are open. We ask you a question about the show. 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Here we go.
2: All right, so this week we've been kind of talking about ice cream that has changed our lives. And yesterday I said, this ice cream changed my life. And the day before, Jeremy said another ice cream changed his life, and Ted's giving me a look like ice cream doesn't change lives.
3: No, it doesn't. Absolutely, it doesn't. No.
2: But this one changed my life. Made it that much sweeter. Mm. Aw.
1: So which one? Which flavor? Which flavor was it that changed AJ's life and her perspective on life?
2: Mm-hmm.
1: Which flavor was it? I'll give you a hint. It's very cold.
2: Mm-hmm. Mm-hmm.
1: Very cold.
2: I think Ted just hasn't met the right ice cream yet.
3: No. I have no I would have no answer to this. The answer would be none. Zero.
2: Who was it that wrote in earlier that your stories were a little womp womp? Maybe we need to up that.
4: None.
1: Ted is, he's a lot of fun at parties.
4: Oh, no, Ted's here again.
1: Get ready. It's going to be a good time. All right, we're coming to your phone call. Hang tight. We're going to check in with Libby. She's in the B101.5 Time Saver Traffic Center. Good morning.
5: So far, so good, Jeremy, in Fredericksburg. You got that ongoing shoulder widening project on Plank. Both directions, you'll find crews in two sections for about 6 miles, right between Constitution Highway and Orange Plank Road, and also between Andorra Drive and Montpelier Drive. So just be careful through here for the next month or so. 95's heavy in Stafford. Coming north, of course, after Courthouse, passing Garrisonville, you're very delayed trying to get out of Dale City and onto the Beltway. That's still about a 30-minute travel time for 14 or so miles. Northbound 395 is also bright and slow. You're looking at a better part of a half an hour between 95 and the 14th Street Bridge. Inner loop delays start at 95 up almost to I-66. Outer loop delays coming off of I-95 out toward the Wilson Bridge. I'm Libby Kay from the B101.5 Time Saver Traffic Center.
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0: Good job, Matt.

0: B101.5, good morning. What is your name?
1: Lisa and Sasha.
0: Lisa and Sasha. We got that right? Lisa and Sasha?
1: Yes.
0: All right. What?
1: We basically turned into frequent flyers, so remember us.
2: Yay. Hey, Lisa and Sasha.
0: Yeah,
2: we
0: enjoy frequent flyers. We don't have any miles for you to give your whatever, but you're always welcomed in first class, okay?
1: Yay.
0: All right, it's time to see if you know
2: the show.
0: Are you ready?
1: Yes.
0: All right, let's do it.
2: All right, yesterday on the show I said, this ice cream changed my life. What is it?
1: Mint chocolate chip.
0: There we go. That's it.
2: So good.
0: Mint chocolate chip is the correct answer. And for knowing the show, of course, you got yourself $20 to Gibson's Soft Serve. So nice job.
1: Yay.
0: All right.
1: Ice creamers.

0: get with you, you got a gift card to get ice cream.
1: Awesome.
2: Yeah.
1: Isn't that pretty cool?
0: I need my life to be changed.
3: Yes, I bet they have life-changing ice cream there because it is soft serve, and that in and of itself is amazing.
1: Ladies, have you ever, what is your favorite ice cream? What kind do you like the best?
0: Okay, my personal favorite is chocolate, even because it's so original.
3: Nice.
0: Yeah. Uh-huh. As a kid, I loved orange sherbet. Ooh. And now I'd say I'm more on the conventionals with chocolate and vanilla.
3: There you go. Orange
0: sherbet. Cookie dough.
1: You know, I got sick off of cookie dough once, and that messed me up because I had popcorn, and then I had a bunch of cookie dough ice cream.
3: Oh, that sounds like a terrible
1: mix. It was. And then I got the feeling kind of woozy, and I couldn't eat cookie dough ice cream for years after that. So, but I do like it.
3: Mm-hmm. We're on Gibson's menu right now. They have a banana split. I'd be in for a banana split.
0: Yeah, that sounds amazing.
3: Waffle cones, cake cones, all the things.
1: And, of course, we certainly appreciate y'all spending your time with us this morning, and we hope you have a fantastic day. Can you tell us what station made you a winner?
0: B101.5!
1: That's what I'm talking about.
3: Right?
1: Nice work, ladies. I don't know why. I know why, because we're talking about ice cream, but sometimes, man, you just need a hot fudge sundae.
3: Mm-hmm.
1: And I don't know how to articulate this exactly, but there's just something about hot fudge all over your ice cream.
3: It's so good. It's that combination of hot and cold.
1: I think so.
3: But I like a hot fudge maple nut sundae with chocolate ice cream.
1: Mm.
3: Yeah. Mm. But orange sherbet. Like, I didn't even think about the sherbet, like, family of ice creamy things.
1: Yeah. Yeah. There's a lot of...
3: yum.
1: There's a lot of... Yeah.
3: Do you remember the Flintstones, like, push pops?
1: Yeah.
3: They were like an orange push pop. Those things were good.
1: Yeah.
3: Yeah.
1: I miss push pops, actually. They were a good time.
3: Mm-hmm. I mean, the cardboard got a little iffy, but, you know, it's fine.
1: That was always weird, because then, you always had to think to yourself, am I licking a toilet paper tube right now, or is this, what is going on here?
3: Yeah.
1: What is this?
3: Maybe you ate a little cardboard by accident. You're fine.
1: That builds character.
3: It was the 80s.
1: Yep. So here's the thing. Know the show tomorrow. We're just going to keep it, might as well just keep it on the ice cream theme. We've done it all week. So,
3: do you want to do orange sherbet?
1: I was going to do cookie dough because
3: cookie dough, there you go.
1: That was the one ice cream years ago that made me feel kind of sick, and it ruined cookie dough ice cream for me for a long, long time. I couldn't even look at it.
3: Can you eat it? Can you eat it now?
1: Yeah.
3: Okay.
1: I don't have a desire to,
3: yeah,
1: but I could.
3: Yeah.
1: Yeah, I'm fine now, but it took a long time.
3: Well, just the combination that you said, I was like, ugh, that, yeah.
1: Well, it just wasn't expected. You know, you're a kid, you're having fun, you're like, yum, popcorn.
3: Everything.
1: Yeah.
3: Woo. Yeah.
1: So it just happened the way it happened. But
3: mm-hmm.
1: Cookie dough ice cream is the answer for Know the Show tomorrow morning. Thanks for hanging out. And I hope you're having a good week. 87.4 hot today. Hot, hot, hot. Jeremy Gray Show. 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
3: Hey.
1: Narrowhead Ted is down the hall.
3: Doing Ted things.
1: Of course he is. And Libby's in the B101.5 Time Saver Traffic Center. 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
4: Jeremy, because it's a hot day, it might be a good idea to bring along a little extra water, maybe sunshade, sunscreen, just in case you get stuck in traffic or even worse, get stalled out on the side of the road. Now, 95's okay. It's just really heavy coming north through Stafford, Courthouse to Garrisonville. Stafford's got this road work, bridge replacement project shutting down Rock Hill Church Road now. Basically, between Garrisonville and Mountain View Road, so Joshua Road will be the heavier alternate for the next year. 25-minute travel time. 95 northbound between Dale City and the Beltway. Bright ride on the outer loop coming off of I-95. Northbound 395, bright and slow, half an hour for you. 8 miles between 95 and the 14th Street Bridge. I'm Libby Kay from the B101.5 Time Saver Traffic Center.

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0: truth.
1: One more day, baby. One more day. It is Thursday. Friday's less attractive friend, and we are just making our way.
2: Yep. One day more.
0: We got it.
2: Another day, another destiny. This ever... Never mind. I'm just quoting. Les Mis.
1: That's... Okay.
2: That's Les Mis.
1: Okay. Where'd you see Les Mis at?
2: I've seen it twice at the Kennedy Center, and I saw it at Riverside, and I've seen it at... the Lincoln Theater.
1: Okay, so
2: I've seen it like four times. Gotcha. Yeah, it is my all-time favorite.
1: I'm going to the Kennedy Center this month to see whatchamacallit?
2: Moulin Rouge?
1: The lingerie thing. Yeah.
2: Oh, Moulin Rouge is fantastic. We saw it at the Altria last year. It's so good.
1: Is it?
2: Yes, that's one of my favorites as well.
1: All right. Well,
2: you're gonna love it.
1: I'm looking forward to it, but I need a babysitter. Are you available?
2: I don't know how to watch babies.
1: Oh, okay. All right. Well, I guess I'll...
2: Wait, when is it? I might be available.
1: I'll give the $1,500 to somebody else.
2: Oh, $15.
1: Anyway, Ted Schubel's here with three things you need to know. Good morning.
3: Morning. Now, Jeremy, a domestic dispute in Fredericksburg turned deadly when a man chased and shot at a woman driving their two young children. She later died from gunshot wounds. The children suffered minor crash-related injuries. The suspect led officers on a pursuit. He died from a self-inflicted gunshot wound. State police seeking witnesses and video footage as they continue to investigate last week's deadly I-95 crash in Stafford. Anyone who saw the crash or has video asked to contact Virginia State Police. Sorrow in Stafford. The Stafford Sheriff's Office announces the passing of canine Lobo. Yesterday morning, a final ride and final salute by the Sheriff's Office to canine Lobo. Details, b1015.com or check our Facebook page.
1: Thank you, Mr. Shublay.
2: Thank you, Ted.
1: That. Yeah. Libby is in the B101.5 Time Saver Traffic Center. Hey.
4: Tim, we're going to have daytime Fall Hill Avenue improvement work again down to a single lane southbound side of Emancipation Highway between Welford and Fall Hill Avenue. That, I believe, done by 2. 95 is still sluggish northbound through Stafford Courthouse up to Garrisonville. Heavily delayed 95 northbound in pockets trying to get out of Dale City and onto the Beltway. Bright, slow ride, 25 or so minutes for the 14 miles between Dale Boulevard and the Beltway. Northbound 395, you're looking at a good half an hour for the 8 miles between 95 and the 14th Street Bridge. You got westbound I-66 fullness and slowdowns through Arlington. Eastbound still jammed to try to get out of Manassas. Bright sunshine to blame your heavy passing Route 50 in pockets to the Beltway. I'm Libby Kay from the B101.5 Time Saver Traffic Center.
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1: Today is National Cheese Day, by the way. Two of the greatest things on the face of this planet are chocolate and cheese. And if you disagree mm-hmm. with me on that, then that's fine. But
2: I agree with you.
1: We knew a guy, believe it or not, a younger in my adulthood, in my 20s, I knew a gentleman who did not like either one of those.
2: Like not because of dietary reasons, like literally just didn't like them.
1: Did not, because I get it. Like, you got tum-tum issues, you eat a block of cheese, you're going to be in the jungle
2: yeah.
1: for an hour.
2: Yeah.
1: I got you. But this guy just did not like cheese of any kind and did not like chocolate of any kind.
2: I can't, like, how do you, but pizza.
1: I think he's a serial killer. I'm not
2: like, maybe.
1: I haven't talked to him in a long time, and that's probably for the best. Mm-hmm. Just saying.
2: Like, sociopath?
1: Yeah, but it was just weird, right?
2: Yeah.
1: You know, those two things are, at least one of those is typically universally loved by most people.
2: Yeah.
1: So when somebody comes out and they're just like, nah, I hate chocolate.
2: Both
1: I
2: of
1: hate
2: them.
1: Cheese. Yeah.
2: Yeah.
1: I'm like, dude, are you good or what?
2: You okay?
1: But I mean, one of my favorite things, we used to do this. We haven't done this in a long time. I don't know about how it is with your family, but we used to go on vacation, like to the mountains or whatever. Mm-hmm. And one of the things we would do is just go to the store while we were out
2: mm-hmm.
1: and buy a bunch of cheese and just
2: oh,
1: have
2: yeah.
1: a cheese board. So we'd have like 6 or 8 different kinds of cheeses,
2: mm-hmm.
1: and crackers and stuff like that. And we would just sit around before dinner and just munch on cheese.
2: Yeah, no, that's perfect. Cheese, crackers, grapes, all those things. And then a little bit of like dark chocolate, you know?
1: Yeah.
2: Yeah.
1: Now you're getting fancy.

0: and cheese. I think I'm going to start saying Gruyere, please.
1: I think I had an issue with the part where it says that it squirts on you, and it's because I don't know if I'd be eating cheese, it'd be squirting.
0: Oh yeah, the cheese can where you're like.
1: Yeah, but even then, that's not even a real.
0: Because you don't even need the cracker. You just like.
1: Yeah, but see, I think it's still just.
0: Is that real cheese though?
1: I think that's still a pour. Because that's
0: no,
1: that squeeze is not squirting.
0: That's
1: out of
0: a
1: that
0: squeeze. Because you have to like push like the tip of the can
1: I know it is a squeeze, but it's. The cheese is not squirting out of the thing.
0: Kinda.
1: It's just going.
0: Oh, that's not the right sound. It's a.
1: Okay, but you do the same thing with whipped cream, and you don't say squirt some whipped cream on my ice cream or whatever. You just don't do that.
0: No.
1: Cheese is not supposed to be squirting. If you're.
0: Yeah. I'm just trying to think if there's like. Yeah. Huh.
1: You got any WD-40 handy?
0: I know, right?
1: Good Lord. This thing is
0: squirrel.
1: Just, this thing is not.
0: Does mine sound like that? No, just yours.
1: Why do I get the squeaky mic arm?
0: The squeaky mic gets oil.
1: Oh my God.
0: Or doesn't. That's right. Okay.
1: Sorry, sometimes, you know.
0: Distracted.
1: I don't know, man. This is, Danielle from Falk here. Just a little bit cringe.
0: Just a little bit.
1: Just a little.
0: Agreed.
1: I don't make the rules.
0: Let's just stick with a good old block of cheese.
1: Yeah. All right, 821, Libby is in the B101.5 Time Saver Traffic Center. Good morning.
2: Thank you, Jeremy. A year-long bridge replacement project now underway in Stafford. Rock Hill Church Road closed down between Dunbar Drive and Van Horn Lane, essentially between Garrisonville and Mountain View Road, so use Joshua Road instead. 95 is still busy in Stafford, not quite as jammed at Courthouse. Slow enough, but really heavy. Still quiet at Garrisonville. Still about 25 minutes northbound 95 for the 14 miles between Dale Boulevard and the Beltway. I-66 is still a struggle coming beyond Sudley Road. You got more delay trying to get beyond Route 50. Interloop jams up from 95 up passing Little River Turnpike. More delay building passing I-66. I'm Libby Kay from the B101.5 Time Saver Traffic Center.
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8: A building heat over the next couple of days. Temperatures edge up into the 90s tomorrow and will be in the mid-90s on Saturday. 88 here today with sunshine. 60 our low tonight. 93 on Friday. Sunshine into the mid-90s on Saturday with sunny skies in the forecast. From the NKFloors.com Weather Center, Richard DeWitt.

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1: So really quick, I just want to say that I do stand corrected. I'm okay being wrong, and I'm totally cool with it. A few minutes ago, okay. we were talking about cheeses.
2: Yeah.
1: Being it's National Cheese Day and all.
2: Mm-hmm, mm-hmm.
1: And we played a little parody song that said something about cheese that squirts and gets your shirt all wet or whatever.
2: Mm-hmm.
1: And I was like, that's gross.
2: Yeah.
1: I don't know any cheese that squirts. We got some text in, and apparently...
2: Oh.
1: Like new, fresh, wet mozzarella.
2: Oh, yeah. Yeah.
1: We'll do that.
2: Yeah, it actually holds a lot of moisture. So that's correct.
1: I didn't even think of that until they sent the text in. And I was like, I guess you're right. But still, can we
2: but
1: please...
2: But still, little... I hate to use this term. Cringy.
1: Yeah, it is.
2: A little cringy.
1: Just a little bit. Just a little bit. By the way, big congrats to Michael Z.
2: Yes.
1: Of Fredericksburg. He took home... $773.07 yesterday because mm-hmm. he guessed the exact amount in the high-low jackpot.
2: Absolutely. And, you know, we had a guess this morning. It was not right, but that doesn't stop our momentum.
1: Yeah, we got a whole new amount now.
2: We have a whole new amount. And your next guess, your next chance will be at 1220 today with Kristen. So that's really exciting.
1: But technically, we have... three more guesses today, three more opportunities, right?
2: True, yeah, because you need to download the B101.5 mobile app, enable those push notifications. We have a secret playtime sent straight to your phone every day, so that extra little opportunity to try to win.
1: Yep, it's good stuff. And again, thank you so much to Black Dog Seal Coat.
2: Unnecessary.
1: I know. Fredericksburg Nationals.
2: What are you going to do for that one? You got to do a sound effect for each one.
1: Well,
2: I'm just saying.
1: Actually, we did this earlier and Ted did his baseball.
2: Yeah, he did his. I can't
1: yeah,
2: do
1: you
2: it.
1: Can't, I can't do it either. I can't do it. Oh, there you go. Crack of a bat. Radley Mitsubishi. There you go. And
2: okay.
1: Kitchen Crafters.
2: What do you do for Kitchen Crafters? Like hammering? That looks good.
1: I don't know. I feel like hammering is not something you do in the kitchen.
2: Would it be like a fume, fume, fume, like a drill?
1: Ted earlier did just a...
2: What does that mean?
1: That's just the sink, the faucet.
2: Oh.
1: Yeah.
2: I was thinking installing the cabinets.
1: Yeah. Well, you could do that too.
2: Yeah.
1: That makes sense. Official rules, B1015.com. Keyword jackpot. 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Again, your next guest coming up at 1220. 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Hang tight. Libby's in the B101.5 Time Saver Traffic Center.
3: Hey, Jeremy, there's some sort of debris cleanup westbound side of Plank near Salem Church Road. Crews are on the scene. It's a little slow there. Eastbound seems to be okay. You do have that shoulder widening work now on Plank. For the 6 miles between Constitution Highway and Orange Plank Road, another 3 mile stretch between Andorra Drive and Montpelier Drive. So again, just careful through here, but most of the work and lane closures will be off-peak hours. It's usually the case for the Fall Hill Avenue Improvement Project, but we do have southbound Route 1 down to a single lane between Welford Street and Fall Hill Avenue until about 2 again today. 95 northbound is trying to ease through Stafford, so a little heavy between Aquia and Garrisonville. Still about 20 or so minutes between Dale Boulevard and the Beltway. Northbound 395, 25 minutes still for the 8 miles between 95 and the 14th Street Bridge. I'm Libby Kay from the B101.

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1: So there are internal words and there are external words.
0: No, man,
1: and I think that those might have been the internal words.
0: Maybe, but this is real life, boo. I mean, you got those stomach, you know, those sharp pains right here.
1: I know what you're talking about. We all know what you're talking about.
0: And they always hit at the most random times. And like, it feels like somebody's stabbing you.
1: Why am I being stabbed? Yep.
0: Yeah. So, yeah, I got this feeling in my body.
1: You know what time it is?
0: 8:49.
1: Time for Hollywood.
0: All right, let's do that.
1: 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I'm waiting. There it is. Okay. So I thought that this was pretty interesting. Tom Holland actually called Sony Pictures, the boss for Sony Pictures, and asked for Spider-Man Brand New Day for the filming to be delayed so he could star in the new movie, The Odyssey, Christopher Nolan's The Odyssey. And sounds like it was a tough pill to swallow at first, but he's like, okay. So Tom Holland starring in The Odyssey, which will be theatrical release is July 31st. I'm sorry. The Odyssey is July 17th, and then Spider-Man is July 31st. So he has two movies in the theater coming out around the same time. And side note, Zendaya is also in both movies.
0: Oh.
1: Yeah, so.
0: Zendaya was at Spotsy Town Center a few years ago.
1: Oh, a long time ago, yeah.
0: What is The Odyssey about?
1: It's the Odyssey, the adventures of Homer, the Greek mythology.
0: Okay.
1: Yeah.
0: Okay. Gotcha.
1: So, but it's Christopher Nolan, who, you know, does not like green screen, does not like CGI. He typically builds his whole entire sets, and he's the one who did Oppenheimer. He's the one who did Interstellar.
0: Okay.
1: So Christopher Nolan is a great director. So I'm really interested to see The Odyssey. Spider-Man Brand New World, Brand New Day, obviously going to be awesome. We've been waiting a really long time for that movie. But I do love that Tom and Zendaya are in movies together, and they're considered a power couple in Hollywood. And I wanted to know, can you name that power couple?
0: All right, let's give this a whirl. I think I'll do 50-50 on this.
1: Now, yes. Now, we all know the power couple here is Jeremy and Ted, but we're going Hollywood.
0: See, I don't appreciate that.
1: But you guys are like a power couple. It's like Jeremy and Ted.
0: I don't
1: have an adventure.
0: I mean, that's fair. That's fair.
1: All right. So Blake Lively and
0: hold on. I got it.
1: I'm not going to tell you.
0: No, I've got it. Ryan Reynolds.
1: Yes. You have Rita Wilson and
0: Tom Hanks.
1: Yes. You have Catherine Zeta-Jones and
0: Bill Burr.
1: Michael
0: D'Angelo.
1: Douglas. You have Kurt Russell and
0: Bonnie.
1: No. Oh, come on. They've been together since 1984.
0: I wasn't even alive then.
1: But they're still together now. Okay. Overboard. They were in the movie Overboard together back in the 80s. They were in Christmas Chronicles. He was Santa and she was Mrs. Claus. The daughter is Kate Hudson.
0: Vanessa.
1: Goldie Hawn and Kurt Russell.
0: I don't even say who. Never mind.
1: How do you not know who Goldie Hawn is? Goldie Hawn is like an icon in Hollywood.
0: Sorry.
1: Last but not least, we have John Krasinski and she's starring in the new movie Disclosure Day. Emily
0: Watson.
1: Blunt. You know, we started off good. We started off on such a positive.
0: You know, I was just studying my power couples the other night.
1: I know you were.
0: And I'm sorry to let you down.
1: You must have not gotten past Tom Hanks and Rita Wilson.
0: I didn't.
1: Yeah, that's okay.
0: I fell asleep.
1: There's more time.
0: Yes, ma'am. Thank you so much, AJ.
1: You are welcome.
0: Have a blessed day.
1: You too.
0: I appreciate it. Thank you. And Libby is in the B101.5 Time Saver Traffic Center.
2: The morning ease off definitely underway, Jeremy. Fredericksburg, watch out for road work, though. Southbound side of Emancipation Highway. Down to a single lane between Welford and Fall Hill Avenues. This is till about 2 o'clock this afternoon. Stafford, no delay. 95 northbound now coming past Courthouse. Looking wide open here at Aquia and Garrisonville. Still jammy in pockets, trying to get over the Occoquan and up to the Beltway. The 10 miles between Prince William Parkway and 395 is about 18 minutes. The 8 miles on 395 northbound between 95 and the 14th Street Bridge, still about 24 minutes. We've just had a slow, bright ride all morning long. Eastbound I-66 still a struggle. Trying to get out of Manassas, passing Sudley Road. You got delays toward Fairfax County Parkway and out toward Chain Bridge.

0: More heavy eastbound delays trying to get out of Arlington onto the Roosevelt Bridge with the road work there in the left lane. I'm Libby Kay from the B101.5 Time Saver Traffic Center.
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Hey, we had a big winner yesterday with the High Low Jackpot. Michael Z from Fredericksburg, he scored our very first jackpot, man. $773.07. Congratulations, man. You guessed it right on the money. And then you got the money. 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Be calling number 10 to correctly guess the exact jackpot amount. 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

0: B101.5. What a great song from Zara Larsson. It's called Midnight Sun. Hello, I'm Kristen Nash. How are you? Okay, listen, have you been playing along with the bonus play for Hi-Lo Jackpot? Yesterday is actually when the bonus play, or when the jackpot was given away, was during yesterday's bonus play. So I hope you know about today's bonus play. Here's the deal with that. 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And then every morning we will send you what time the bonus play is for that day. So we always play at 7:20, 12:20, and 4:20. 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It's Hi-Lo Jackpot, your next chance, coming up with B101.5.
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3: Building heat over the next couple of days. Temperatures edge up into the 90s tomorrow and we'll be in the mid-90s on Saturday. 88 here today with sunshine. 60 our low tonight. 93 on Friday. Sunshine into the mid-90s on Saturday with sunny skies in the forecast. From the NKFloors.com Weather Center, Richard DeWedding

0: today's best music. I'm Kristen Nash, and this Father's Day, make sure your dad is hooked up with one of the coolest prize packs. 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

0: in the park for you. It happens at Memorial Park near Kenmore every Tuesday in June. So you've got the rest of June to enjoy Picnic in the Park from 11:30 until 1. Live music, food trucks. B101.5 is going to be there. This Tuesday, it's Where's Waldo Day. So wear your best Waldo hat. Mm-hmm. Got a couple of those. We are B101.5. Good morning.
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3: 88 this afternoon, sunshine, 60 our low tonight, 92 tomorrow with sunshine, and we reach the mid-90s on Saturday with sunny skies. From the NKFloors.com Weather Center, Richard DeWedding at the Weather Channel.

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Oh my goodness. It's one of my favorites from my youth. I was a big, fat Red Hot Chili Peppers fan. 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
1: 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Who's this?
2: Marcella.
1: Marcella, how are you?
2: I am great. How are you doing?
1: I'm just fine. Thank you so much. It's your shot at making a big guess for high-low jackpot. Are you excited?
2: Oh, yes, I am. Yes, I am.
1: Good. Did you hear? Did you hear the guest this morning?
2: Yes, I did.
1: Okay, good. That's good news. Okay, Marcella, give me your best high-low jackpot guess.
2: Okay, I'm going to go with the cliche here, and I'm going to say $1,001.05.
1: $1,001.05. So 100105.
2: Yes.
1: Aha! Let's see what the computer says.
0: Your guess is too low.
2: Oh my. Okay.
1: This is another big one. I can't stand it.
2: I know. I know. I was like, okay, let's just go high and see if we can block this in somewhere. But now we need to go higher.
1: I love it, Marcella. Thank you so much. We're going to play again this afternoon.
2: All right. Thank you.
1: Okay. Bye.
2: Bye-bye.
0: Your next chance to play the high-low jackpot is coming up at 420. 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

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And this song, you can watch the video. 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
1: Channel 88 this afternoon, sunshine, 60 our low tonight, 92 tomorrow with sunshine, and we reach the mid-90s on Saturday with sunny skies. From the NKFloors.com Weather Center, Richard DeWedding and the Weather Channel.

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1: All right, here we go with the countdown to number one this week. This is your music-loving friend, Rick Dees. 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I cannot give their name, but she is hot. All the hits in one place. Dees here to please this week. And the countdown begins Sunday night at 8, right here on B101.5.
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0: B101.5, today's best music. I'm Kristen Nash. Time for me to say see you later, alligator. That means Trapper is coming up next. He's got another shot at high-low jackpot. We are getting closer to our second big jackpot right here with B101.5. 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
6: 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Going to put JR to work in a few minutes. 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Also, just minutes away. Chance to win with a Survey Says question. Kicking things off. Here's David Guetta with See It.

Your next chance to play the high-low jackpot is coming up at 420. 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
1: I want to ask you a question straight out.
2: Got it right here. Today's survey says, question, your chance to win. I got a pizza to give away. Yeah, the prize is a large one-topping pizza from Papa John's. So that's up for grabs. Here's your question. According to a recent survey about embarrassing food habits. So there was a survey done about embarrassing food habits. Number one on the list is putting ketchup on blank. Yeah. Embarrassing food habits. Number one on the list, according to the survey. Putting ketchup on blank is the most embarrassing food habit. Got a guess? Putting ketchup on what? Fletcher Home Hotlines, 800-685-1015. You can also reach me at 899-1015. We'll throw that up on our Facebook page in a moment. You can share a guess there. But to win that free pizza from Papa John's, got to call the answer in. So of all the embarrassing food habits, the one mentioned most with this survey is eating out and putting ketchup on blank. What are they putting ketchup on that a lot of people find embarrassing? He's in the Time Saver Traffic Center. First check this afternoon. What's going on, JR?
3: Good afternoon, Trapper. In the early going, we're looking pretty good on the highways, 95, 66, even the Beltway, all looking good. However, in Maryland, we've got a crash on 301 just north of Pennsylvania Avenue affecting both directions. Otherwise, no major issues of which we're aware throughout the area. Locally, we've got slowing on Blue Gray Parkway. Wazer's reporting some police

0: activity between William and Lafayette. The usual slowing on Plank Road between the Town Center and Salem Church Road. Early slowing at 1 in Warrenton and Southern Gateway on Warrenton, as well as 1 at South Point and 4 Mile 4. I'm J.R. Russ in the B101.5 Time Saver Traffic Center.
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1: I want to ask you a bunch of questions. I want to have them answered immediately.
2: Here it is again. Survey says question this afternoon. Got a survey here about embarrassing food habits. Embarrassing food habits. Number one on the list is putting ketchup on blank. Yeah, according to the survey, this is the most embarrassing food habit you could have. Putting ketchup on something. What's your guess? Go ahead.
3: Is it potato chips?
2: Potato chips. No, yeah. not the answer. That's a good guess, but not what I'm looking for.
3: All right, thanks so much. Bye-bye.
2: Take care. So potato chips, not it. Got a guess? Think you know what it is? What they're putting the ketchup on? Fletcher Home Hotlines, 800-685-1015. You can also reach me and maybe win a pizza from Papa John's by dialing 899-1015. She's getting closer to her wedding day. She's got a new song coming out tomorrow. Yeah, have you heard? She wrote a new song for the Toy Story 5 film, and it's coming out tomorrow, and yeah, we'll probably play it for you. We'll see what our new one sounds like tomorrow. This summer vintage stuff, Taylor Swift, Cruel Summer, as we continue through 10 in a row on B101.

0: 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Somber poem record. 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
1: We're going to get some answers.
0: Question today. It's about embarrassing food habits. Dining out. According to a recent survey, the number one thing on a list of embarrassing food habits is putting ketchup on blank, putting ketchup on something. It's not potato chips. That's been guessed. It's not putting ketchup on eggs. It's not putting ketchup on tacos. Somebody guessed tacos. That sounds disgusting. How about ketchup on popcorn? Anybody do that? Put ketchup on popcorn? Also, not the answer. Fletcher Home Hotline's 800-685-1015. You can also reach me at 899-1015. And back to the phone with that in a moment. Traffic now. JR's got that. He's in the Time Saver Traffic Center.
2: Locally, Trapper, we have some slowing on Blue Gray Parkway. Wazer's reporting some police activity between William and Lafayette. The usual slowing on Plank Road between the Town Center and Salem Church Road. Early slowing at 1 in Warrenton and Southern Gateway on Warrenton, as well as 1 at South Point and 4 Mile 95 and 66 still looking good, as does the Beltway. However, we have a couple of problems crossing the bridges into D.C. just after 395 and the 14th Street Bridge. There's a rear-end collision with a fuel spill. And through the work zone on I-66 across the Key Bridge, there's a problem there with a rear-end collision that may have pulled off to the side. Biggest issue in Maryland, Peachy County, Upper Marlboro, just north of 4 on 301. Multi-vehicle crash, both directions blocked. Big backups there. I'm J.R. Russ in the B101.5 Time Saver Traffic Center.
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0: 5.
1: What do you think? New one. One Republic. Need Your Love. Name of the song. Heading back to the phone.
0: We're going to get some answers.
1: Trying to give away a pizza. Survey says question today about food, embarrassing food habits. There was a survey done about embarrassing food habits. And number one, the number one embarrassing food habit, according to this survey, is putting ketchup on blank, putting ketchup on something when you're eating out. It's not potato chips, not eggs, not tacos. Popcorn was guess, not the answer. Steak, that's been a popular guess, but yeah, not it. Had tuna fish guess for this. Little ketchup on my tuna fish. So don't go with any of those. You're on.
2: Is it ketchup on mac and cheese?
1: Ketchup on mac and cheese. Putting some ketchup on the mac and cheese. Most embarrassing food habits, according to the survey. That's exactly what it is.
2: What?
1: Yeah, you got it. That's the answer I'm looking for. Yeah, what's your name?
2: Cheyenne.
1: Cheyenne, I have a pizza for you. Do you like pizza?
2: Yeah, I love pizza.
1: Who doesn't? Do you put ketchup on pizza? Say no. Say no.
2: No.
1: No, of course not. Do you put ketchup on mac and cheese, Cheyenne?
2: Yes.
1: Well, you know, to each their own. If you like ketchup on your mac and cheese, put ketchup on your mac and cheese. But you get a one large topping pizza from Papa John's. A large one topping pizza, Papa John's. Enjoy that and tell everybody what your number one station is.
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1: There we go. Got a winner. 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

0: B101.5. Olivia Dean. So easy. Name of the song. I want to say congratulations again to Cheyenne.
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0: Picked up a pizza. Large one-topping pizza from Papa John's. That's what Cheyenne won. The question, if you didn't catch it, survey says question today. Got a survey here about embarrassing food habits. And number one on the list is putting ketchup on blank. Putting ketchup on something. A lot of guesses rolled in, but the right answer, most embarrassing food habit according to this survey, putting ketchup on macaroni and cheese. Mac and cheese. That top of us. Today is National Cheese Day. 37% of people describe themselves as passionate about cheese. I like cheese, but I don't know if I'd describe myself as passionate about cheese. 78% of people claim they always have at least one type of cheese in their fridge. Yeah, at least one. I'm in that 78%. Hey, coming up in about 30 minutes? 30-minute-ish. Going to be looking for a winner with the high-low jackpot game. 420. Next time, I'm going to play the game. Take a guess. Maybe give away some cash. We had a winner yesterday. Fingers crossed we'll get another winner today. 420-ish. Next chance to play. He's in the Time Saver Traffic Center. What's going on, JR?
3: Locally, Trapper, we have some slowing on Blue Gray Parkway. Wazer's reporting some police activity between William and Lafayette. The usual slowing on Plank Road between the Town Center and Salem Church Road. Early slowing at 1 in Warrenton and Southern Gateway on Warrenton, as well as 1 at South Point and 4 Mile Fork. 95 and 66 still looking good, as does the Beltway. However, we have a couple of problems crossing the bridges into D.C., just after 395 and the 14th Street Bridge, there's a rear-end collision with a fuel spill. And through the work zone on I-66 across the Key Bridge, there's a problem there with a rear-end collision that may have pulled off to the side. Biggest

issue in Maryland, PG County, Upper Marlboro, just north of 4 on 301. Multi-vehicle crash, both directions blocked, big backups there. I'm J.R. Russ in the B101.5 Time Saver Traffic Center.

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0: Fever Dream, name of the song. Dad's Day is coming up. Father's Day is on the 21st, so a couple weeks from this Sunday. If you want to get Dad entered to win a Father's Day giveaway, it's valued at $1,200, the prize package. All you have to do is go to our website, b1015.com, and use the keyword dad. D-A-D, dad. Use that keyword, and you'll see the form. Fill it out, get Dad entered, and he'll have a chance to win $1,200 worth of goodies. He's in the Time Saver Traffic Center. What's going on, JR?
1: Trapper, a reminder from the city to watch for water service installation closing the 900 block of Caroline Street from 11 o'clock tonight until 5 a.m. tomorrow. And there's scheduled maintenance on Canal Path between Princess Anne and Fall Hill. It's just about concluded today. We'll continue tomorrow. Around town, we're slow on Blue Gray Parkway from Railroad Avenue to Lafayette. Police activity there is cleared. Blank Road Town Center to Chancellor Center. Busy one in Warrenton. And from almost all the way across to 95 and continuing all the way out to Celebrate Virginia. Plus slow at South Point and the Fork. Harrison at Plank and at Levels. Still a big jam up in Maryland, just north of Pennsylvania Avenue at Upper Marlboro. Multi-vehicle crash on 301 around Chrysler Drive. They're using Old Crane Highway to get around it. They've cleared the crashes on the two bridges in D.C., so things are looking better on 395 and 66, both inbound. Otherwise, 66 and 95, as well as the Beltway, looking pretty good. I'm J.R. Russ in the B101.5 Time Saver Traffic Center.
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1: All right, to the phone I go. Yeah, I'm running fast. 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
2: Oh, hi. I would love to be number 10.
1: You're calling number 10. 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
3: Yay.
1: Yay.
2: You got it too. Yay.
1: Who's this?
2: This is Annie in Arlington.
1: All right. Annie in Arlington. You know how this works. Take a guess on how much money's in the jackpot. If you're exactly right, fantastic. You win the cash. If not, I'll let you know if you're high or low with your guess. What are you going with, Annie?
2: Ooh, I'm going to go with $1,234.56, which is 1, 2, 3, 4, 5.

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1: Your password for your many things?
0: Everything. 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
1: A, B, C, D, E, F, or 1, 2, 3, 4, 5, 6. All right, Annie. $1,234.56. Your guess for jackpot number 2.
2: Your guess is...
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1: Too high.
0: Okay.
1: There's less than 1, 2, 3, 4, 5, 6. $1,234.56 in this jackpot. Thanks for playing, Annie. Take care.
0: Thank you. Bye.
1: We play four times every day. If you want details on the contest, so you could win some of the cash, keyword jackpots at our website. He's in the Top Saver Traffic Center. What's going on, JR?
4: Trapper, we are slow both directions on Blue Gray Parkway at Lafayette Boulevard, Blank Road Town Center to Chancellor Center, one in Warrenton, and Warrenton is solid almost all the way out to Celebrate Virginia, plus slow at South Point and The Fork, Harrison at Plank and at Levels. Still a big jam up in Maryland, just north of Pennsylvania Avenue at Upper Marlboro, multi-vehicle crash on 301 around Chrysler Drive. They're using Old Crane Highway to get around it. Also in Maryland, a crash on Branch Avenue southbound near Woodyard Road, plus a crash 295 north at Eastern Avenue. That's backing things up all the way to Pennsylvania Avenue. And they're still working that crash on the end of 395 as it comes into the district around Maryland Avenue. A fuel spill, a lot of congestion there. And there's a crash on southbound 95 now near US 1 at Woodbridge. You're advised to stay on the right side. I'm J.R. Russ in the B101.5 Time Saver Traffic Center.
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B101.5, playing today's best music. We're, 20 minutes away from cartoons? Playing requests. Top of the hour. Got one? Got a request? It's a Thursday. You can throw it back. Get weird. Fletcher Home Hotlines. Give me a song. Give me an artist. Got a full hour to fill. 800-685-1015. If you have a request, you can also call or text it in using

0: 101.5, Trapper Young with Olivia Dean. Man, I need name of the song. About time to get into the cartoon. We're almost there. It's almost 5. Getting closer to the weekend. If you're looking for something to do, you can check out our community calendar, keyword community, to see what's going on around the area. One thing going on, you can actually stop by and let us sample some of the good food they're going to be serving up this weekend. I think we have photos up on our Facebook page to prove it. The Fredericksburg Greek Festival. Yeah, that's going on this weekend. Saturday, Sunday. Features authentic cuisine, traditional dancing, kids' activities. Good time. That's right across from Riverbend High School. If you want more information on that, go to, I think it's fredgreek.org. But that's one of many things going on this weekend. Check out the list. Keyword again, community at b1015.com. Here are the numbers if you have a request. And it is a Thursday, so like I said, go ahead, get weird. Fletcher Home Hotline's 800-685-1015. You can also reach me at 899-1015. Let's see what we got here. Bruno Mars, 24K Magic. With 1, 2, 3, 4 exclamation points. I hear you.
1: Got it.
0: Play This Is How We Do It, Trapper. This is how we do it. Montel Jordan. Right. Montel Jordan. Trapper, I want to use my cowbell. Could you play Don't Fear the Reaper by Blue Oyster Cult? If you don't have that, I would like something from the Talking Heads. All right. Throwing it back there. Remember that clip? That skit from Saturday Night Live? Gotta have more cowbell. High Hopes, Panic at the Disco. Hi, Trapper. Could you go way back for some Air Supply? Air Supply.

0: coming. Play back as many as I can. Along with your requests after 5 inside the cartoons, I'm going to get to a big question. And with that, you could be a winner. Going to have a $25 gift card to Bubba Shrimp Shack to give away. He's in the Time Saver Traffic Center. What's going on, JR?
1: As we check around the Berg Trapper, we do have police activity at Smith Station and Courthouse Road, according to Wazers. We're also slow from South Point up to the Fork. Plank Road now pretty solid from 95 all the way out to Old Plank. Harrison and Old Plank are busy. Also congested on 1 across the Falmouth Bridge and from 95 out past Southern Gateway. Wazers reporting a crash on Leland Road, right by Conway Elementary. Ed, we thank you for that. On 95 South, we're at an hour and 15 minutes. Slow after Lorton. There's a crash that's on the right shoulder in that general backup. Just over an hour on the northbound side as well. Southbound 395, very heavy from Duke Street all the way back into the district and heading into D.C. They're still clearing that crash. It's just about out of there, but after Main Avenue, everything is still really slow because of the delays earlier. And in Clinton, we've got that crash on Branch Avenue south after Woodyard Road, and they're still working that serious accident on 301 just north of 4. That's in the upper Marlboro area. I'm J.R. 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
2: 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Traffic coming your way after I take care of the talking heads request inside the cartoons. 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
1: You asked for it, you got it. Talking Heads.
0: Burning down the house.
1: Inside the Cartoons. Bruno Mars up next. Somebody wanted 24K Magic. Gonna get to it. First, though, traffic. What's going on with the ride home? JR, what do you got from the Time Saver Traffic Center?
2: Trapper, they're still working that crash southbound 95 after Lorton. That's got us up to an hour and 16 minutes. Beltway to Plank Road, express lanes at 43. Northbound at 62. While out to Manassas on I-66 from the Beltway, 42 minutes. Returning 26. Outbound 395 slow from the Pentagon to Duke. Three issues in Maryland, one on 295 north at Eastern Avenue. Backups all the way to Pennsylvania Avenue. Still working the crash on 301 at Upper Marlboro. And we still have that one in Clinton. That's on the southbound side, just after Woodyard Road. In and around town, Warrenton Road at Southern Gateway, one and Warrenton as well. Both directions at Lafayette Boulevard on Blue Gray Parkway. Plank from the town center to Chancellor Center. The Waze reported crash near Conway Elementary is still being worked. And we've got another reported now on Poplar Road at Trislow. That's just off Warrenton. I'm J.R. Russ in the B101.5 Time Saver Traffic Center.
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1: 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Another check on traffic a few minutes away. Big question coming your way shortly. Going to have a gift card to Bubba Shrimp Shack to give away with that. So I've had two requests today for this song. Cyndi Lauper. A couple people wanted to have a little fun. Girls just want to have fun. Playing your requests. 06 inside the cartoons on B101.5.

0: 9:45, Noah Kahn, The Great Divide, getting into the cartoons. I'll let you know, I might not be done playing the high-low jackpot game today. Might not be done with that yet today. Giving away cash. We play four times every day. We guarantee you four chances per day to win a jackpot. Got a question for you.
1: Now it's time for Trapper's big question.
0: It's a big question. Not very important, but big. 20 final gift card to Bubba Shrimp Shack up for grabs. That's the prize. Here's your question. So I saw this headline earlier. Fight breaks out at kindergarten graduation. I was thinking that's just ridiculous. Fight breaks out at kindergarten graduation. So I'm going to make the question. A headline even more ridiculous than that would be, fight breaks out at blank. Yeah, give me a headline that hopefully will never be written. Fight breaks out at blank. What would be even more ridiculous than a fight breaking out at a kindergarten graduation? If you got something for the blank, something for the rest of the headline, want to have a chance to win the gift card to Bubba Shrimp Shack, Fletcher Home Hotline's 800-685-1015. You can also fill that blank in, write the rest of the headline by dialing 899-1015. And I'm going to throw it up on Facebook. Do it right now. If you share an answer on Facebook, write the rest of the headline on Facebook. You've also...

0: balloons. Hope they're proud of themselves. The headline even more ridiculous than that would be fight breaks out at blank. A place, a location, a time you would really not expect a fight to break out at. He's in the Time Saver Traffic Center. What's going on, JR?
1: Well, Trapper in and around town, Warrenton Road at Southern Gateway, 1 and Warrenton as well. Both directions at Lafayette Boulevard on Blue Gray Parkway. Plank from the town center to Chancellor Center. The ways a reported crash near Conway Elementary is still being worked. And they're still working the one on Poplar Road at Trislow. We have a little bit of good news. We've cleared our crashes in Maryland, both on 301 and near Clinton on 5. And the one at Lorton has also been moved out of the way. Southbound 395, they've cleared that vehicle at Seminary Road, but we are still slow getting past that. Delays begin at Glebe Road. And we continue about an hour and 15, southbound 95 Beltway to Plank Road. 43 minutes express lanes, northbound 62, and 39 out to Manassas on 66 with no incidents, inbound 24. I'm J.R. Rust in the B101.5 Time Saver Traffic Center.
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7: Low humidity for one more night tonight, and then the numbers increasing for the weekend with higher humidity this weekend. Overnight low 59 degrees, partly cloudy Friday, warmer 93, 94 on Saturday. From the NKFloors.com Weather Center, I'm meteorologist Scott Laurie Moore at the Weather Channel.
0: It's been beautiful, a lot of sunshine, 87 now at the big question this afternoon. So this is a real headline. Saw it today, fight breaks out at kindergarten graduation. Really happened. Fight broke out at the kindergarten graduation. Big question. A headline even more ridiculous would be, fight breaks out at blank. Yeah, come up with a headline that hopefully will never be written. Fight breaks out at blank. A couple answers. Fight breaks out at puppy bowl. Puppy bowl. Okay. Fight breaks out at pastor's retirement party. Yeah, wouldn't expect to see that one. Fletcher Home Hotline's 800-685-1015. If you got something for the blank, want to have a chance to win, you can also call or text 899-1015.

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1: Cartoons driven by Safford, Chrysler, Dodge, Jeep, and Ram at 4 Mile Fork in Fredericksburg. Big question. Did you come up with a headline? So this is a real headline. Saw this earlier today. Fight breaks out at kindergarten graduation. Parents must be proud of themselves. Fight breaks out at kindergarten graduation. A headline even more ridiculous would be fight breaks out at blank. Yeah, give me a fake headline. Fight breaks out at blank would be even more ridiculous. A couple suggestions. Possible winning answers that have come in. Fight breaks out at peace rally. Yeah, I would expect to see that headline. How about fight breaks out at grandma's 100th birthday party? Yeah, another headline you wouldn't expect to read. Fletcher Home Hotline's 800-685-1015. If you can come up with an answer, want to share, have a chance to win, you can also call or text 899-1015. And that question is up on our Facebook page. Post an answer there. Might get picked. Here's Montel Jordan getting into the cartoon.

0: almost here. If you're looking for something to do, don't forget about the community calendar. A lot of stuff on tap this weekend. Another thing I want to mention, the Special Olympics Virginia Summer Games kick off tomorrow night. I think Ted Schubel is actually going to be speaking at the opening ceremony tomorrow night. 7 o'clock. It's open to the public. It's free. Robins Stadium at the University of Richmond is where that's taking place. Special Olympics. Summer Games. Start tomorrow night. Opening ceremony. It's going to be a hot weekend for the Summer Games. Hot weekend for everything. Getting into the 90s. I think tomorrow, Saturday, Sunday for sure. Big question this afternoon. So I came across this headline. Fight breaks out at kindergarten graduation. And I was thinking, how sad is that? How ridiculous is that? Fight breaks out at kindergarten graduation. So I made the question. A headline even more ridiculous would be fight breaks out at blank. Yeah, come up with a headline. Fake headline. A headline, hopefully, that will never be written. Fight breaks out at blank. A lot of answers rolled in. Fight breaks out at baptism. Yeah. Mentioned this one. Fight breaks out at peace rally. Fight breaks out at grandma's 100th birthday party. Fight breaks out at baby shower. That was a pretty popular one. At College of Cardinals meeting. Yeah, I wouldn't expect to see that headline. Fight breaks out at International Space Station. Even more ridiculous headline than fight breaks out at kindergarten graduation would be fight breaks out at signing a peace treaty. Signing a peace treaty. Fight breaks out at puppy bowl. The puppy bowl. How could you fight? With all the cute puppies around. Fight breaks out at pastor's retirement party. Yeah. Fight breaks out at Santa meet and greet. Breaks out a Santa meet and greet. I don't know. I could almost see that happening. I feel like I've read that headline. Fight breaks out at nursing home. Fight breaks out at peep store. Peep store. Just showed up. At anger management course. Yeah. That one wouldn't shock me. Bunch of great answers. Appreciate all the calls, texts, and posts. Gotta pick one. Somebody's winning a gift card. Somebody's enjoying dinner, lunch, whatever you want at Bubba's Shrimp Shack. Good stuff. $25 gift card. That's the prize. Winning answer. A headline even more ridiculous than fight breaks out at kindergarten graduation would be fight breaks out at nunnery. Nunnery. One word to finish the headline. Nunnery. I think that's where nuns live, right? That's known as a nunnery. If that was your answer, congratulations. You just won a gift card to Bubba Shrimp Shack. He's in the Time Saver Traffic Center. What's going on, JR?
1: It's the usual 5 o'clock action around town, Trapper. Still busy on Blue Gray Parkway, both directions at Lafayette Boulevard. Plank Road 95 to Harrison. Wazer's reporting earlier crashes seem to have cleared. Still slow on southbound 395 around Duke Street, but all lanes open. And we continue about an hour and 15 southbound 95 Beltway to Plank Road. 43 minutes express lanes, northbound 62 and 39 out to Manassas on 66 with no incidents, inbound 24. I'm J.R. Russ in the B101.5 Time Saver Traffic Center.
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0: B101.5, Bruno Mars, Risk It All. 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Don't forget dear old dad on the 21st, a couple weeks from this Sunday. He's in the Time Saver Traffic Center. What's going on, JR?
1: It's the usual 5 o'clock action around town, Trapper. Still busy on Blue Gray Parkway, both directions at Lafayette Boulevard. Plank Road 95 to Harrison. Wazer's reporting earlier crashes seem to have cleared. Still slow on southbound 395 around Duke Street, but all lanes open. And we continue about an hour and 15 southbound 95 Beltway to Plank Road. 43 minutes express lanes, northbound 62 and 39 out to Manassas on 66 with no incidents, inbound 24. I'm J.R. Rustin, the B101.5 Time Saver Traffic Center.
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1: Hello?
0: Hello?
1: Hi.
0: Are you shocked somebody answered the phone? You're like, oh, I didn't expect this.
1: Yeah, I was surprised.
0: This was a part of the plan. You're caller number 10. You're in. You get to take a guess. Congratulations. You got a chance to win some money with a high-low jackpot game. What's your name?
1: Carly.
0: Where are you calling from, Carly?
1: Right now I'm in King George.
0: In King George. Normally you're not in King George?
1: No, I bounce around Stafford, Stafford, King George.
0: Carly, so you're saying, Carly, you get around. Is that what you're saying? Is that what I'm hearing?
1: Yeah, oh, okay. I'm just a traveling girl.
0: Gotcha. All right. Have you heard the other guesses with this new jackpot? We kicked it off.

0: yesterday? You kind of know where you're at?
1: I sure have.
0: All right.
1: I do. I hope.
0: Let's hear your guess, Carly. If you're exactly right, of course, you win the money. You win the cash. If not, I'll let you know if your guess is high or low. What are you going with?
1: I am going to go with $1,150.34.
0: All right. Carly, currently in King George, but depending on the time of day, you never know where she's going to be, is guessing $1,150.34, correct?
1: Yes.
0: $1,150.34.
2: Your guess is too low.
0: That's too low.
1: Ooh.
0: Yeah. Ooh is right. There's more than that in this jackpot. We'll give you four more chances to maybe win it tomorrow, Carly. Take care.
1: Awesome. Have a good night.
0: You do the same. 7:20-ish tomorrow morning. That's the next time we'll play the game. He's in the Time Saver Traffic Center. What's going on, JR?
3: About the only thing going on around town, Trapper, is that accident on Warrington Road reported by Wazers at Poplar Road. But otherwise, things have thinned out there and at Route 1 in Falmouth. Just a little slow now, Town Center to Salem Church on Plank Road and Dixon Park to Fairgrounds, where you'd expect. Plus a little slow on Lee Road through the park. Wazer reported crash on Steed Road near Piscataway Road in Maryland is still being worked, but the one on Braddock Road as well as the one on 50 at 28 have both cleared. Just about an hour now, southbound 95, northbound at 53, southbound Express at 43, 66 between the Beltway and Manassas, 35 out, 25 in. And a reminder from the city that the 900 block of Caroline Street will be closed from 11 until 5 a.m. as crews work on the water system. I'm J.R. Russ in the B101.5 Time Saver Traffic Center.
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4: Low humidity for one more night tonight, and then the numbers increasing for the weekend with higher humidity this weekend. Overnight low 59 degrees, partly cloudy Friday, warmer 93. 94 on Saturday. From the NKFloors.com Weather Center, I'm meteorologist Scott Lauriemore at the Weather Channel.

going for you now from Taylor Swift. She's got a new song coming out, brand new song. It's going to be on the Toy Story 5 soundtrack. I hear it's got kind of a country sound, but I'm sure we'll share it with you once we get it. That's out, I think it's coming out at midnight tonight.

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One more check on traffic, few minutes away. Useless fact coming your way shortly as well. Right now, The Fray, how to save a life on the B.

0: go. Bill's coming in. He's got another 10 in a row lined up for him. I do have a useless fact. Got a little nugget to share with you. First, though, I want to remind you, tomorrow morning, you could win some serious money with the high-low jackpot game. We're getting closer. 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But the three times that are set in stone, 7:20, 12:20, and 4:20. 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
1: And now another useless fact.
0: All right, so today's useless fact, saw this story earlier. Two London golfers recently beat the odds when they hit back-to-back holes in one on the same par three. So the first guy teed off, hole in one. Wow. Second guy gets up and he hits a hole in one. Back-to-back holes in one. If you're not a golfer, that's, unheard of. Special. Almost impossible. But not quite. The odds of that happening, this is your useless fact. The odds of two golfers hitting back-to-back holes in one on the same par three, according to this article, those odds are 1 in 156 million. Which, you know, long odds. But I would have almost thought would have been longer than that. But 1 in 156 million. The odds of hitting back-to-back

0: two players on the same par three. All right, file that one away. Have you ever had a hole in one? I had one. Of course, I've tried many, many, many times. Played a lot of par threes in my life, but yeah. Got lucky one time. He's in the Time Saver Traffic Center. What's going on, JR?
1: Trapper, our last ride of the day. A pretty good one around the burg. The accident on Warrington Road has cleared, and all we have going on right now is some slowing on Plank Road between Old Plank and the Town Center. 95 South getting close to 50 minutes. 95 North getting close to 40. About a half hour out to Manassas now on 66, inbound near 20. Wazer's reporting a crash on Potomac Mills Drive, and we thank you for that. But we still have a couple of major things happening. One is on the Beltway. That's an accident on the outer loop after Gallows Road. The right side is blocked. We're getting backups to 66. We had a crash on 295 earlier that tied things up considerably. Now we've got another northbound after Pennsylvania Avenue. More delays there if you're heading up to the north. And if you're heading into the district via 66, there's a crash on the Key Bridge inbound at the Whitehurst Freeway. The center of the road is blocked there. So keep that in mind. As for tonight, have a good and safe evening. I'm J.R. Russ in the B101.5 Time Saver Traffic Center.
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0: Sienna Spiro, Debut at 1.5, playing all of today's best music. How you doing? I'm Bill Carroll. 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

0: 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Summer
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8: Low humidity for one more night tonight, and then the numbers increasing for the weekend with higher humidity this weekend. Overnight low 59 degrees, partly cloudy Friday, warmer 93, 94 on Saturday. From the NKFloors.com Weather Center, I'm meteorologist Scott Lauriemore at the Weather Channel.

0: Yeah, Huntrix. It's called Gold in It. B101.5. You want to win some food like pizza from Papa John's? How about a Bubba's Shrimp Shack meal? Well, you can get those so much more tomorrow in the afternoon with Trapper Young. Check him out between 3 and 7 before I come on tomorrow. And hopefully you can win. And win big. And it's food with B101.5.
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